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18: You ever wake up in the middle of the night or maybe first thing in the morning and notice drool on your pillow? Unless you're sleeping next to someone who hasn't already seen all your good, bad, and ugly, it's probably not that big a deal and not anything to worry about unless it's something that just started happening recently. When people drool at night, it's often because of a stuffy nose, acid reflux, or being a mouth breather. People who sleep on their stomach or side are more likely to drool than someone who sleeps on their back. But in some cases, drooling at night can be a warning sign of something more serious, like dental issues, sleep apnea, or even early symptoms of Parkinson's disease. If you're at all concerned about this, the best place to start is with an ENT doctor, an ears, nose, and throat doctor. They can recommend a sleep study to possibly get some answers. I'm Dr. Sanjay Gupta, helping you live a better life.
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2: A better life with Dr. Sanjay Gupta.
3: 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But are they safe? And do they really work? Well, first, let's talk about actual magnesium. That's an essential mineral that is needed for more than 300 different processes in the body, according to one dietitian. And most people get enough of it simply from the foods they eat. Now, if you're not getting enough, there are a few different types of supplements you can try. But as always, you should talk to your doctor before starting any new medication or supplement, whether it's prescription or over the counter. Now, when it comes to the science, we looked into this, and I gotta say, there's not a lot of strong evidence that magnesium supplements will actually help you sleep. They might help you manage pain, they might help you lower your stress levels, or work to get your muscles to relax. And maybe it's those things then that help you get some better sleep. I'm Dr. Sanjay Gupta, helping you live a better life.
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12: 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There's a term for that: social offloading. And experts we talked to warned that this habit could be stunting emotional growth, leaving an already isolated generation who came of age during

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8: For more than a decade, the Environmental Working Group has put out a list of the so-called Dirty Dozen. These are the non-organic produce contaminated with the highest levels of pesticides. Well, this year, spinach topped the list, followed by kale, collard, mustard greens, strawberries, grapes, nectarines, peaches, cherries, apples, blackberries, pears, potatoes, and blueberries. Now, all these fruits and vegetables are part of a healthy diet, so no one is saying you shouldn't eat them. Point is, though, you could consider buying these items organic if and when you can, and then taking extra care when you wash them. The FDA recommends rinsing all fruits and vegetables, even the ones that are organic, under running water that is slightly warmer than room temperature. Don't use soap, bleach, or any fancy produce washes. I'm Dr. Sanjay Gupta, helping you live a better life.
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9: There are lots of things you can measure to get an idea of how healthy you are at any given moment. Temperature, heart rate, blood pressure, just to name a few. But how about how healthy you will be and how long you're likely to live? According to a new study out of the University at Buffalo, two simple strength tests are pretty accurate at predicting longevity in older women. One is hand grip strength, and the other is how quickly people can stand up from a seated position without using their arms. By the way, I remember interviewing former President Jimmy Carter when he was quite old and being really impressed how he just popped out of the chair without using his arms. Not a lot of older people can actually do that. But I think the message here is that maintaining strength as you age is going to help you perform everyday activities, but also help you avoid injury and stay independent.

Big Hair Today brought to you by an insane amount of dry shampoo. 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

0: Did your husband call the police again and report a missing car?
1: What?
2: Oh, yeah. Well, you didn't get
1: Wait,
2: to hear it. Yeah.
1: What?
2: We were at Pride. And
1: That sounds good.
2: I had to leave early because my son had a baseball game. Yeah. And so I left my husband there, as I often do.
1: No. With me and Nikki.
2: Unsupervised.
3: Hey, I was supervising.
1: Unsupervised.
0: Uncircumcised. That's what she said.
2: Oh, no. Oh, okay. And, so he walked back to where his car was parked. He had, you know, the park mobile app.
1: Yeah.
2: And so he pulled that up to make sure he was in the right spot. There was no car there. And so he panics and he's like looking around. He's like, so I check Live 360 to make sure that's where he parked. It was. There's no car. And he has a Kia. There's a problem with Kias where
0: people steal those things all the time.
2: Stolen quite
1: so
2: a bit.
1: So you think a gang of gay people?
2: No, I don't think a gang of gay people. I think while he was out, and it wasn't parked like where all the stuff was happening. He was off the beaten path a little bit. And so I thought, well, maybe somebody took his car. So we called the tow companies. It hadn't been towed. And so he called
1: the police.
2: And the cops came out.
1: You guys are standing around a parking spot.
2: No, it was just him.
0: It was just him.
3: So we hit a point where, like, Dave had left. I was walking back home, and he split to go to his car.
2: Yeah.
3: So he calls me
2: on the baseball field. I'm in tears. Like, are you serious? We have had the worst year of our lives, and now the car is stolen. Are you kidding me?
1: But you were already crying because you were at the baseball.
0: Yeah, that's true.
2: So I was like, I guess you have to call the cops. So he calls the cops. They come out. They take the report. And then he has to call his work to tell them because he has a work computer that he has to take with him everywhere. So the work computer was in the car. So he calls work, lets them know. Then he remembers he put an AirTag in his work laptop bag. So they look at the AirTag thing and they see it and it's parked like it's not moving. And so the cop is like, stay here.
1: They found the gang of gays?
0: Yes. Yeah. The gay gang.
2: No, there's no gays involved in this.
0: Well, there's a lot of gay people there.
1: But at this point, we don't know.
0: We don't know. Yeah. Let's hear the rest of the story.
2: So the cop's like, you stay here. And he goes to check it out and see the car. And so as he leaves, and then as my husband's looking at the location, he realizes that's where he ate lunch.
0: With us, Nikki and I, at the end of the parade route. He went and put Tony's stuff into the car and then decided to move it over closer to the restaurant that we were at.
2: He moved it himself.
1: What in the world could have possibly led to his lapse in memory? About moving that car.
2: I can't think of a single
1: thing. Could have possibly caused that kind of lapse?
2: A single thing.
0: Yeah. So did he get arrested?
1: Did David get arrested?
2: No, he stole
0: his own car.
2: So he got over there so he had to walk. And so he walks over to where the car is, and there's like six cop cars because they called for backup because it's a stolen vehicle. And sure enough, he was like, I am so sorry. It turns out a couple of the cops were listeners, so they were giving him a hard time, and they're like, you are going to be eviscerated on the air tomorrow.
3: Wait, tell them about the baseboards.
2: Oh, the one guy was like, aren't you the one who told your wife she has to clean the baseboards? And he was like, yes, that's me. And he's like, you better get home and clean every baseboard in your house.
1: Oh, my gosh.
0: Yeah. That wouldn't be my first thought that my car was stolen. I would, like, think it through.
3: Towed.
0: Like, okay.
2: Well, now,
3: we did think towed.
2: We thought towed,
0: well,
2: yeah,
0: I would,
2: sure.
0: First, I would think, oh, I moved the car.
2: Yeah.
0: Oh. But a couple hours ago.
1: If you're in a park mobile spot and I know this from experience, from either just forgetting to pay or not paying at all, they just give you a ticket.
3: Yeah, you're right.
1: They don't tow you.
0: Yeah.
2: Yeah. Well, and there was a lady out there that was like a business owner, and she was like, they don't really tow from the street very often. Mm-hmm. She's like, I would be really surprised if it was towed, but she gave him the number for the tow company that is in that area. So we called it. Yeah. No, it turns out that he stole his own car.
1: The gang of gays, they go after gays.
0: Yeah. Akia. For sure.
1: That's
2: what we were so shocked about because there were so many people out and about. I'm like, I can't believe it was stolen in broad daylight.
3: A gang of gays isn't stealing a Kia.
2: No, of course not.
1: Exactly.
3: They're stealing a flight to Mallorca.
0: But they did tell, the cops told them that.
1: Isn't that where Balky Bartokovich is from?
3: Maybe.
0: They said that for a couple of days that, you know, it takes a while

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11: A colleague of mine went to a meeting of the primetime seniors the other week. There are programs like this all over the country for people in their 60s, 70s, 80s, and beyond to stay active. It's not just something to keep older folks busy. It helps to keep their bodies in shape and their brains sharp. Showing up with a good attitude is a must, and research shows that having the right mindset actually does lead to better physical aging. So if you need some suggestions to boost your positivity, experts we talked to recommended focusing on goals, which can boost your confidence. 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One of the seniors my colleague met told her that just waking up in the morning is, quote, better than the alternative. That's true. Focus on the things you can control. Diet and exercise, and very importantly, surround yourself with positive people, because that can be contagious. I'm Dr. Sanjay Gupta, helping you live a better life.
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0: Ladies and gentlemen, the Smiley Morning Show presents Hoosier Zaddy. Hoosier Zaddy. We're looking for the hottest, sexiest dad in the city. That's an awesome dad, but sexy doing it. Got a huge prize pack to give away, a grill, concert tickets, dinner for two over at Eddie Merlot's, a nice steak dinner. And in the studio, who do we have here? Ashley. Hello, Ashley. Good morning.
1: Good morning.
0: Good morning. I'm so excited about this. Are you nervous at all?
1: A little.
0: Yeah, me too. So you've nominated. This is your husband.
1: Yeah.
0: And all right. Well, I think it explains most of it in the nomination letter.
1: Sure.
0: So we just go for it?
1: Yeah.
0: Okay, anytime you're ready.
1: All right. So Zaddy, or deluxe baggage claim service. Either way, I won. It all started as a work friendship after my second divorce. I wasn't looking for forever. I was looking for a good time and maybe a little peace. And then there he was, my younger supervisor. Six-pack, soccer legs, amazing smile, and absolutely no idea what he was getting himself into. Poor sweet man fell fast. I gave him the classic warning. You do know I come with kids, right? He shrugged, confident and adorable. Yeah, like what, three or four? I laughed because for most people, three or four is a lot. But I had seven. Yes, seven kids. Also important, he had never been married and had zero kids. So I decided to give him a sneak preview of his potential future. I told him to meet me at the store one day while I took the kids clothes shopping. The plan? Let him watch from a distance and see the chaos for himself. Surely, this would scare him off. But apparently, the angelic unicorns, they behaved. They listened. One of them even opened the door for the stranger, a.k.a. my future husband.
0: Wow.
1: He later claimed that he was hoodwinked. And honestly, I think he might have been right. Fast forward, the man traded in his peaceful one-bedroom life where the snacks were always his and the thermostat was under his control. We didn't exactly ease him into it. Oh, no. We came in like a wrecking ball. Two more babies later, he went from zero kids to a full-blown baseball team of nine.
0: Wow.
1: Nine kids.
0: Oh, my God.
1: This only child went from quiet evenings to navigating teenagers, toddlers, and newborns all at once. And somehow, he didn't just survive. He became incredible at it. He rearranged his entire life so our family could function. He works 50 hours plus during the weekends so that he can be home Monday through Thursday as Mr. Dad. And when I say Mr. Dad, I mean managing three kids under five, getting everyone to and from school, sports, and activities, handling doctors, dentists, and orthodontics appointments. Yes, plural, because three kids and braces.
0: Oh gosh.
1: Haircuts, last minute I need this runs, and Costco survival trips. Zoo and children museum trips, cooking, cleaning, laundry, you name it, he does it all.
2: Dang.
1: And he does it while quietly trying to take as much stress off me as possible, especially after I threw in a couple heart attacks into the mix just to make life interesting. In the last 4 years, we have given him some gray hairs, thinned his hairline a little, and while his six-pack now competes for the dad bod, I can confirm if it's still in there if he sucks in. Daddy's status, intact. But more than anything, he shows up every single day for me, for all nine kids, without complaint, without hesitation, always putting us first. I've never met anyone who tries to build a good life, who tries harder to build a good life for his family. So is he a zaddy, or did he accidentally sign up for a lifetime baggage handler? Honestly, he's both, and we are beyond blessed to have him.
0: Aww.
1: If anyone deserves the title Hoosier Zaddy, it's him, and I would love nothing more for this man, this incredible husband and father, to get a well-earned night off.
0: Yeah.
2: Wow.
0: That's unbelievable. That's
2: awesome. What an amazing story. And the heart attacks.
1: Yes.
0: How are you doing now?
1: I'm okay.
0: Yeah.
2: Good. Yeah. I mean, seven kids would probably do that to you, right?
1: Nine now.
2: Yeah. Yeah. You know, starting in that whole process.
3: And you work in healthcare too, right?
1: Yeah, I work at Community South Hospital.
0: Oh,
1: yeah.
0: My God.
3: Yeah, so she's taking care of other people in addition to nine children.
0: Is he a handsome devil?
1: Yes.
4: My daddy was a handsome devil.
2: Why does that man want to sing about his daddy's handsomeness? I just don't understand.
0: Shall we call him and see if we can get him on the line
2: here?
0: Let's
2: do it.
0: Okay, all right, let's see what we can do here. Wait, his name is what? Rich, you said?
3: Rich.
0: Okay.
5: Well, I guess I'll also vote. No. He works 50 hours a week.
2: On the weekends.
5: How do you do that?
1: He works for Dick's Distribution Center.
2: Wow.
1: He's a supervisor.
3: Wow.
2: That's incredible.
5: So what does that mean? What is a weekend? Like literally Saturday and Sunday?
1: Friday, Saturday, Sunday.
5: Okay.
2: Wow.
5: Can you get 50 hours in that amount of time? Is there even enough hours in a weekend to do that?
3: Yes. Well, there's 48 hours in 2 days, so.
5: He works 2 days straight.
3: Yeah, basically.
5: At the Dick's Distribution Center.
0: Okay, we're calling him live.
2: Okay.
0: We're going in.
2: We're going to see what happens. Bless our phone.
0: I hope he picks up.
6: Hello?
0: Rich?
6: Yeah.
0: Do you know who this is?
6: I do not.
0: Yeah, he's doing a good job. Well, it's a Smiley Morning Show. You're on the air. Your wife is here, and you are the hottest dad in this city. Yeah, yeah.
5: Zaddy. Who's your zaddy, baby?
0: And you just won our huge competition. And oh my gosh, how does it feel for you right now?
6: That's wild. I don't ever win anything, so.
2: Well, it turns out you won the family lottery.
0: Congratulations.
6: Yeah. I definitely did that.
0: Aww. Okay, I want to thank Hudsonville Ice Cream. They're a sponsor for this thing, but you have a brand new grill. It's a smoker, it's a charcoal grill, and it's a gas grill, I believe. It's like a combo. We've got concert tickets like to see Stained and Motley Crue and a bunch of others. Crap. We've got dinner for two over at Eddie Merlot's. You've got that as well, so
6: kind of a cool thing. Date, I'll take it.
3: Yeah, a couple dates actually.
0: How many kids do you have over there?
6: Eight.
0: Is there any kids with you right now?
3: Wait, she said nine. Are you guys missing one?
0: Yeah, wait a second.
2: I have one, an older one that's not in the house. Oh, okay. Okay. Eight in the house, nine total.
6: Okay. Yeah, I got two little ones in bed with me right now.
0: How sweet.
2: Well, you sound like a really, really great dad.
0: And the picture of you. Oh, my hot. Gosh.
2: Hot, hot, hot.
0: Wow, you are a very hot man.
3: We saw you shirtless.
0: Yeah.
5: Yeah, but I didn't see your nipples.
2: Your
5: brooding upper chest.
3: Could
5: but
3: you
5: no
3: send
5: nips.
3: Us a picture of your full naked chest for Will, please?
5: I thought you were going to say full naked body, which would be fine, too.
0: Well, I'm sure she'll be calling you soon.
3: She has a picture. Now we are seeing his full naked chest.
2: We like your tattoo.
0: There it is. Oh, my God. He is a very muscular man.
3: He is
0: ripped. Damn. Yeah.
3: Congratulations.
5: It looks like he's wearing Shakespearean underwear in that.
2: I think it was a towel.
5: It's a towel.
3: Shakespearean underwear.
5: I guess across the room, it looks like, you know, sort of like that off-white canvas.
2: Pantaloon.
0: Oh, that's hilarious.
5: We were just role-playing Shakespeare.
0: All right. I'll let you go for now, but congratulations. Now you just need a sitter somehow, some way. How do you do that? Do you get a sitter? Does anybody want to sit your...
1: On Friday, my mom's watches the kids.
2: Oh, that's so nice.
5: Now, you could dugger it and have the oldest ones raise the younger ones.
1: That's
5: true,
1: that's why she left the house.
2: She was like, and I'm done here.
0: I'm out of here.
2: Absolutely.
0: Well, congratulations to Rich
6: so
0: and Ashley. Thank you so much for sharing your story. That's unbelievable.

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1: Smiley Morning Show going live here, baby. Hit that news sounder. There it is. Here comes Julia Moffitt. At 5:49 in the morning, here is what's going on. Story number one.
2: IndyCar driver Graham Rahal is calling out crime in Indianapolis. He posted over the weekend and responded to a post from a Dan Dockich who blamed Marion County Prosecutor Ryan Mears for crime in the city. Rahal claims security guards wouldn't stay to guard cars at an event he hosted because they didn't feel safe around the kids nearby with guns. Rahal said, in part, Indy has turned into a complete dump. And it's sad to say the least. We reached out to the prosecutor's office and Rahal Letterman Lanigan Racing for comment, but we have yet to hear back.
1: Number two.
2: In an effort to crack down on crime in Indianapolis, IMPD tells us they're installing a new public safety camera downtown in one of the city's busiest areas. The new camera is at Washington Street and Illinois under the Arts Garden. Police say this will help monitor activity in that area and lead to quicker response times and help solve crimes. The Conrad in Indianapolis also covered the cost to install that camera in partnership with, obviously, the police.
1: Number three.
2: And right now, the U.S. and Iranian negotiators are in Switzerland starting the next phase of high-stake peace talks. Vice President J.D. Vance says the White House wants to commit to a full regional ceasefire. But President Trump is saying something else on social media, saying if he doesn't get his way, he'll start bombing Iran again.
1: All right, thank you very much, Julia Moffitt. We appreciate it.
0: And now, Smiley's Sucky Sports Report.
3: You suck!
4: Well, the Indiana Fever are on a mission to get back in the win column after back-to-back losses against the Atlanta Dream.
2: So the team lost by 17 on the road over the weekend and by 7 at home the game before. So in both, the Fever had an early lead, but turnovers and the foul trouble cost them. The Fever are now 9-7 on the season with 10 more games until the All-Star break. They play the Phoenix Mercury tonight.
1: Tonight. Let's go, Fever. Smiley Morning Show weather. Stormy night last night. South and southwest, but everything's moving on out. And we'll get up about 69 today. Tomorrow, 77 and 78 on Wednesday. Right now in Indy, 67. And Bruno Mars on ZPL.

0: Valley Morning Show. 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
1: Wow, fancy people.
0: They were out at the World Cup games in Atlanta.
1: That's amazing.
0: Both Spain games.
1: Yeah, those are good games to watch.
0: And I think we
1: won their last match 4-0.
0: Oh, nice.
1: They just killed
0: Saudi Arabia.
1: Yeah, they just destroyed them.
0: And then they, I don't know, they tied Cape Verde on Monday.
1: Yeah.
0: And it was a 0-0 draw.
1: Ooh. But that second game against Saudi Arabia would have been fun to be there. Yeah. Lots of scoring.
0: Yeah.
1: Spain ate them up. If they were rooting for Spain, it was a good match.
0: When does USA play next? Is it Thursday?
1: I think so.
0: Thursday.
1: Go USA. But that match doesn't. They've already won their group. USA's already moving through to the knockout round.
0: We're good.
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1: That'll be cool.
0: 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Just when I-

0: the summer. 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

stormy weather south of Indianapolis, south-southwest. It's all kind of moved out now. But cloudy, spotty showers possible early today. 69 for a high today. 69! Sunshine at 77 for tomorrow. Sunny and 78 for Wednesday.

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A throwback to DJ Jazzy Jeff and the Fresh Prince.

0: Guys, welcome to summer.
1: Thank you.
0: Summer officially kicked in yesterday.
1: I
0: summer
1: feel so solstice. Welcomed.
0: Yes.
1: And happy birthday to Tony yesterday.
0: Yes. How was your birthday?
1: It was wonderful.
0: Yeah. Had a nice steak dinner last night at the house.
1: We did. All the family came over. We had a good time.
0: Yeah.
1: Father's Day. And it's weird Dad because everybody was like, oh, you have to share your day with David. And I was like, well, what's weird is his birthday falls on Mother's Day all the time.
0: Oh, that's weird.
1: Yeah. So you just do tradesies. Yeah.
0: That's
1: Isn't
0: crazy.
1: Isn't that funny?
0: Yeah. All right. Well, waking up to maybe some storm damage if you're south of Indianapolis. But it was a stormy night last night. I guess some tornadoes and
1: all
0: kinds
1: of stuff.
0: Yeah,
1: it was pretty wild, the rain last night.
0: But everything's kind of moved out and move out. And we got some sunshine, a little bit of sunshine today. We do have a chance of some spotty showers here early, but high of about 69. Tomorrow, sunny and 77. Wednesday, sunny and 78. And here we go, 67 degrees right now in Indy. 99.5 CPL. I saw someone posted something on, I think this was on Reddit, and you just like, they just said, here's the question. What's the worst city in the United States? And I thought this was kind of funny. I was like, is Indiana on here?
1: Yeah.
0: Or like Indianapolis. The first one, it says, I hated Cincinnati.
1: Is that where you were at? Cincinnati.
0: No, I was
1: Cleveland.
0: In Cleveland. Oh, I always get confused.
1: You know, Cincinnati's a nice town.
2: Yeah.
0: Is that the one with the arch?
1: No, that's St. Louis.
2: That's St. Louis.
1: Like, I would think if Indiana was on there, I would say it was Gary.
0: Gary, yeah. Someone said Salt Lake City. I don't know why. It just gives me the creeps.
2: It gives me the creeps. I'll tell you, when I was flying to Orlando, I just stopped there in the airport. And I remember, like, I hear a lot of stories about Salt Lake City. You think it's like this big, massive, like, city. But when you go into the airport, there is nothing.
0: Really?
2: There is. It's just dirt with mountains around it.
0: Yeah.
2: It's just empty.
0: Just empty.
2: It just looked like the way my soul would feel if I had to be there.
0: Someone said Barstow, California.
2: Okay.
0: They said it's hideous and looks like a Mad Max wasteland.
2: I've never been.
0: I haven't either. Camden, they said the absolute zero of New Jersey. This person says a friend of mine lives in New Orleans, and she says the best thing about a hurricane is that it floods a few inches and cleans the street up for a day.
2: Okay.
1: Oh, God.
2: Wow.
0: Yeah. Toledo, Ohio, they said it's the physical representation of depression.
1: Uh-huh. Okay. I've heard that about Toledo. Yeah. They call it the armpit of Ohio.
0: I think we say that.
1: Well,
0: I think I say it, but it is true.
1: Yeah.
0: Even people that live there.
1: Right.
2: Yeah.
0: Hey, hold on, computer.
2: It was like, nailed it.
0: I don't know why that does that.
3: You don't talk about Toledo like that.
0: Let's see here. Los Angeles. This person said I could feel the smog sticking to my skin.
2: Yeah.
0: Daytona Beach disappointed me so much for a somewhat famous beach town. I expected so much more. Mm. It's really run down.
1: I will agree with Daytona Beach. I was there a couple years ago, and we love to go to like clear. My mom lived in Central Florida, so we could go either way. It was like the same distance. And typically, I would go to Clearwater because it's just such a beautiful beach. And one year, my sister-in-law really went, and my stepdaughter really wanted to go to Daytona. And I was like, okay, let's go. Yeah. And we went, and I was like, oh, no, this is not like Clearwater at
2: That's
1: all.
2: Why did we do this?
0: Someone wrote, they were talking about the worst cities in America, and this is just people's opinions, but someone said Springfield, Illinois.
2: Okay.
0: And then underneath that, everybody was adding on Springfield, Missouri, Springfield, Massachusetts, Springfield, Oregon. Just overall, Springfield is the worst.
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6: 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So here's what it entails. 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Quite a challenge. We asked CNN fitness contributor Dana Santis about this, who reminded us that sustainable fitness isn't about punishment or proving discipline through extremes. It's about building habits that integrate into your lifestyle in a way that feels supportive and repeatable. 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I'm Dr. Sanjay Gupta, helping you live a better life.
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9: If your master bedroom isn't quite romantic and is more just a bed in a corner, you might want to consider romancing it up a little bit. Apparently, researchers discovered that everyone says the master bedroom is described as the most romantic room, and the second most romantic room was the master bath.
10: Oh, that's got all my stink of the day in it. That's nasty.
9: So if neither of those are romantic in your house, maybe it's time to redecorate. If you're not good at wrapping presents, it's actually a good thing.
11: Skip me a brown paper bag and some duct tape. Deal with it. There it is.
9: Studies have found that people appreciate gifts more when they're wrapped like a dumpster fire rather than the ones that are more perfectly wrapped. When the present is wrapped like garbage, people actually appreciate what's inside more because it makes what's inside look better.
12: Presents are the best way to show someone how much you care. It is like this tangible thing that you can point to and say, hey man, I love you this many dollars worth.
9: A study was done saying that where you vacation says a lot about you and mostly about how much you make. They say colder climate vacationers tend to earn higher salaries than people who pick the beach all the time.
13: I swear to you, when I have the time, I will Google them both.
9: On average, beachgoers earn about $4,000 less than those on the slopes, but yeah, because skiing is expensive and sand is free. You can take as much sand home with you as you want.
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16: I saw the low-reser version, and they did not. Not as good.
14: Don't want that.
16: That is good.
14: 620 Brain Fart, your chance to answer the question correctly. We'll give you a four-pack of tickets to

0: Here it is. A majority of women say they should stop wearing this at age 44.
1: Nobody tells me what to do. Nobody tells me what to do.
2: Even other women.
1: Nobody tells me what to do.
0: Phone number is 317-228-1099. 317-228-1099.

0: called my dad for Father's Day last night, and it's just hilarious because the technical issues with this whole thing, connecting with a video call.
1: With an old person.
0: With an old person.
2: Oh, I know.
1: And did you stare at the ceiling for most of the time?
0: Yeah, my mom, she doesn't want to be in the videos anymore. She doesn't, I'll do a phone call. I don't want to be in video.
1: My mom is the same.
0: Yeah.
1: Man, these boomers have terrible self-images. They will not look at themselves in a picture or a video.
2: Yeah. Think about how they were raised.
1: Yeah.
0: At the end of the conversation.
1: Yeah, but they raised us that way too. We got therapy.
2: That's right. Yeah. We did. Hear that, boomers?
0: End of the conversation, we were using an app that I'm not used to. He doesn't have an iPhone, so we have to use like a WhatsApp or something like that. One of those type of things.
1: Facebook has it too. I found that works pretty well.
0: Oh, say it again. Facebook Messenger.
1: You can do
0: Facebook. Oh, my dad's
1: Facebook
0: not on Facebook.
1: Oh.
0: So.
1: Oh. Okay.
0: But at the end,
1: Dad is the only boomer that isn't on Facebook.
2: Uh-huh. If only he knew how much rage was out there. He could go look it up.
0: I was like, okay, bye. And then it was like, we both could not turn the thing off.
2: Oh, no.
0: And so we started then talking about, plants, and I pulled up some radishes from my garden. And it's like, okay, I figured it out. Don't worry about it, guys.
2: Yeah,
0: I'll hang it up on this side.
1: Yeah.
0: But it was really fun. I was just hilarious.
1: Yeah.
0: Both of them was like, I don't know how to shut this thing down.
1: When my mom lived in Florida, she'd be like, I want a video. I want to see the kids. Yeah. And so we would call her, and then we would just stare at the ceiling. And we're like, Mom, we can't see you.
0: Mom, you got to put it, so you got to point it the right direction. I think that frustrated her too.
1: Yeah.
0: So she doesn't like this whole
2: thing. Remember how we talked about my Father's Day gift that I got for my dad? It was that like endoscope camera that was waterproof and everything.
0: Yeah.
2: But there were two options you could buy. One that it connected to your phone.
0: Yeah.
2: And one that came with a little screen. And I was reading in some of the reviews, they were talking about, well, I bought this for so-and-so, but they had a really hard time using their phone with it. So I bought the one with the little screen that came with it, right?
0: That seems like it would be easier.
2: Yeah. Talked to my dad on Sunday. I'm like, Happy Father's Day, blah, blah. Do you like your gift? And he was like, well, I really do, because I used to have one of those, but then I attached to my phone and then I couldn't figure out how to look it. And I didn't understand. I never could see anything. It was so bright. I was like, that's why I got you the screen.
0: Yeah.
2: Man.
0: Once you have to
2: connect to your phone.
0: Bluetooth or something to connect it, and you have to sync it and all that. That is a whole nother new level.
2: Yeah. They can't do
0: Yeah, you're smart by getting the one with the screen. And what has he looked into? I mean, what has he looked into? A wall?
2: Well, not yet, but he's going to use it on the boat because there are a lot of leaks that he can't reach sometimes.
0: I love that.
2: Yeah.
0: That's pretty cool.
2: I had another girl reach out to me on Facebook. She was the listener, and she was like, my dad is also a sailing dad. I need that link.
0: Yeah. First time in forever. Okay. Let's get back to it. By the way, speaking of Disney, we're giving away a Disney 4-pack Symphony on the Prairie, Music of Disney. But it's Toy Story 5, number one at the box office.
1: Whoa.
0: We saw that coming.
3: Yeah, I saw it.
0: Was it
3: yesterday?
0: Good?
3: Yeah, it's pretty good.
0: I got to take the kids.
3: Yeah.
0: For sure.
3: I heard that it was heavy, like that it would hit our generation particularly hard.
0: Yeah.
3: But it was fine.
1: Okay. But also, Will doesn't have feelings. He's a nihilist.
3: No, there's a really sweet moment. It did like well up some emotions in me.
1: Okay.
3: But it's not like I heard it was kind of dark.
1: Oh,
0: really?
1: That's what they were kind of trying to imply.
3: But it's not.
2: It's not at
1: okay,
2: all.
1: Good. Okay,
0: I mean,
3: it is a little bit, but I mean, it's
1: just
3: about
1: a little bit more than usual, maybe.
0: Hmm.
2: I didn't see the one that made everybody cry because I was like, why would I want that?
3: Yeah, that's the one where Andy goes off to college.
2: Yeah, no thank you.
3: And then we like had to do the Toy Story timeline because the original one came out in 1995. So then you're trying to figure out how old are these kids now?
0: Yeah.
3: Well, it turns out that Jessie's original owner, the lady cowboy, is like 78 years old now.
1: Oh, yes.
0: So they're a lot older.
3: Yeah.
1: Wow.
3: Yeah. We were driving away going like, does this line up in the thing? I guess it did, I guess. They figured it all out.
0: Ava is here. Ava, welcome to the 620 Brain Fart. You're going to answer the question. Get it right. We're going to give you tickets to Symphony on the Prairie. At Connor Prairie, a majority of women say they should stop wearing this at age 44. What is it?
4: I said a crop top.
0: Crop top. That is incorrect.
1: I'm never going to stop wearing them. You can't take them from me.
0: Well, you're not 44 yet. So when you're 44.
1: Nope.
3: I hope I'm still friends with you when you're in your 70s.
1: Man.
3: I hope I'm alive then.
1: I do whatever I want.
0: It's not crop top. Good guess. Thanks for the call.
3: I'm going to go feed Nikki some pudding in the home. I hope she's wearing her crop top.
1: I don't know if you guys probably didn't see this, but Vera Wang is a very famous designer. Mm-hmm. And she literally is 70 years old. And she was out, and it was like a almost bikini top and these pants. And it was like she looked gorgeous.
0: Really?
1: At 70 something. Yeah. So you can do whatever you want.
3: I saw this video going around on social media of Vera Wang getting out of the black SUV.
2: You remember very specific moments of it.
3: Well, yeah, because I've never seen her in person ever. And I thought it was weird that there was a Vera Wang video that had gone viral.
2: Yeah, I'll tell you, there was a couple times in my life where I saw a much older woman, you know, you could take gray hair, like, you know, very older, like wearing the most stylish outfits and the most like, you know, this like really cool stuff.
0: Yeah.
2: And that was when I went, okay, you can choose to become our grandma with your sweaters with bears on it.
0: Yeah.
2: Or you could not.
0: Yeah.
2: You have the option.
0: Yeah.
2: Do the second one.
0: Here's Tony.
3: I feel like you've earned the privilege to have sweaters with bears on it.
2: You have.
3: Just like you've earned the privilege to get that little runaround thing in the grocery store.
0: Pajama pants out in the backyard.
1: Yeah.
0: Cleaning the swimming pool.
1: Or pajama pants in the front yard. Or at the airport.
3: Yeah, slippers all the time. You know, it's going to rub my bunions. You've earned the right.
0: Tony, a majority of women say they should stop wearing this at age 44. What is it?
5: Bikini.
0: A bikini is the correct answer. Yeah.
1: Oh.
0: Yeah.
1: Oh.
0: Yeah, that's it.
1: Oh. Blank. Do not let any age tell you what kind of swimsuit you can wear.
2: I wore a bikini this weekend, and I'm over 44.
0: Okay.
2: Wear whatever you want.
3: Yeah, you're 67. Oh, you look great.
1: 75.
0: Congratulations. You got yourself a 4-pack of tickets to go to Symphony on the Prairie. And they're doing the music of Disney. This will be a really cool one.
5: Oh, thank you.
0: Yeah, you will love this. Take some kids if you want, or just take some another couple maybe, or do what you want. But it's going to be, so you know, it's going to be on July 25th. One night only.
5: Okay.
1: One
0: Disney.
1: Night only.
3: Yeah, I saw Tony in her 70s bikini this weekend, and it put a little feeling in my Vera Wang.
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0: Morning Show. Hope you had a great Father's Day. Coming up in a second, we're going to play a game called Who's the Daddy? Where you can win concert tickets.
1: Who's the Daddy?
0: Who's the Daddy?
1: Okay.
0: So we will give you...
1: It's very Maury.
0: Who is the Daddy? Well, we'll explain and we'll give you a chance to win some concert tickets coming up in a second. Your Indianapolis weather. We had some stormy weather down south, southwest of Indy, but that's all kind of moved out now. Cloudy today, maybe a little sun later, but we do have a chance of some early spotty showers possible. High of about 69. Tomorrow, sunny and 77. And then on Wednesday, sunny and 78. Right now in Indy, it is 69 degrees. So this is where we'll kind of sit through the day. All right, you guys ready for some Nikki's Quickies?
2: Totally.
0: This is pop culture stuff, celebrity stuff.
2: Movies, music, everything.
3: Everything pop culture. Now. These are Nikki's Quickies.
0: Okay. She's feral and she's ready, ladies and gentlemen. Here is Nikki with what's going on in Hollywood.
2: Okay, so apparently there might have been a Travis Kelce, Taylor Swift kind of bachelor, bachelorette kind of section of time. So Travis has been out partying basically since Wednesday. He and his buddies and his brother and Taylor Swift's brother at one point, they went to all these different restaurants and clubs and a NASCAR race. And there was at one point a bakery that had posted, an LA bakery that posted a picture of this like heart-shaped cake. And it said one more ring, and they got to do Travis Kelce's bachelor party cake. Someone was like, really? Oh. And they're like, yep. And that was that.
0: Oh, wow.
2: And then we have Taylor Swift. She was in Rhode Island at her mansion, and there were photos or videos of what appeared to be her wearing white, a bunch of three other people dressed in black, like other women posing. Some people saw another video from like a balcony where they were like, oh, we think that's this famous person. So, I think that if July 3rd, 4th is it. I mean,
0: it's coming up.
2: It's
0: going to happen.
2: The timeline's working. It's happening.
4: I saw a video that was it was kind of sad but funny to me. It was just Blake Lively, and she's just grocery shopping. But it's like, the headline was, all of Taylor Swift's friends are together while Blake Lively shops alone.
0: Oh, my God.
4: I was like, oh, my God. She's just going grocery shopping.
2: She can't even leave the house. There are sources, though, reporting that there may have been since some friendship, bridge extended, not to a certain high level, but it's possible Blake Lively might be at the wedding.
0: Okay.
1: All that stuff got settled, it'll be ancient history. And if they liked each other, I'm sure they'll be friends again, you know? Yeah.
2: But, when you're Taylor Swift and someone drags your name through the mud,
4: it's not good.
2: I don't think that's a lovely thing. We shall see. She seems forgiving. And then we had Bunny XO, who is now going to like the estranged wife from Jelly Roll.
0: Right.
2: She is the kind of breakup you want to watch on Facebook as long as they're not your friends.
4: Right.
2: You know, like that person from high school, you're going like, post it.
0: What is she saying?
2: Well, she did her girls' night out.
0: Uh-huh.
2: So she and all of her friends, and she looks hot as hell and is like all done up.
0: She should join your feral summer.
2: She should join feral girl summer. We would have so much fun. And so, she and her friends went out and they were dancing and they did all the things that, you know, like when you newly are separated or you broke up with somebody, you then do though, like, don't even need you. What? Who cares? Who's this guy? I don't even know. So much better without you. You do that. So just letting you know that's happening. And then there was a friend of theirs that spoke about it. Now, we don't know everything. She did say that somehow the fight happened around Mother's Day, to where the conversation basically led to him, you know, them talking about a divorce. She said, go ahead and file it. And then he did. So I'm guessing that's language they've had before, but this time he just actually went and did it. But the friend says they're still amicable and still plan on having a baby despite not being together. I don't know how that will go.
0: Okay.
2: But and again, this is just a friend saying it. We shall see. It's early. People might change their mind about having, you know, a divorce and a baby.
0: Yeah, that's kind of strange.
2: Yeah, kind of strange. We've got Toy Story 5 did really, really well
0: over
2: the weekend. Woo! It surpassed Super Mario Bros. Galaxy for the highest grossing movie so far this year.
0: Okay.
2: 312 million globally. Did I say million?
1: You did.
2: Does that seem like it would be a billion, though?
1: No.
4: No.
2: Oh, okay. I'm okay.
0: Right.
1: No, reaching a billion is kind of an exceptional place.
2: Great. Super Mario Bros. Was 190 million, but at that time was the one that was doing the best in 2026. And then Netflix is going to start working on a Sesame Street movie. There were apparently a ton of companies that had the rights to it at one point. Everyone just kind of sat on it. They didn't come up with any good ideas. They didn't get to it, whatever. So Netflix now has it. But they're going to use the two Daniels, which the two Daniels, if you've ever seen Everything Everywhere All at Once, which was an incredible movie, or even just the Turn Down for What music video, where everybody's dancing in that big apartment building and the floors are caving in and they're all dancing all wacky.
0: They did that?
2: That's the Daniels. So they're going to produce it. They both have different last names, but they're both named Daniel.
0: Okay.
2: Anyway, so yeah.
0: Daniels.
2: The Daniels are going to work on that.
1: On a Sesame Street
2: movie. On a Sesame Street
0: movie. That'll be interesting. I mean, it will be funny, or you
2: think? I think it will be, yes.
1: Funny, heartwarming.
2: Oh, yeah. If you've never seen Everything Everywhere All at Once, it is a mental trip, but it is one of the most fascinating things you'll ever see.
4: Such a good movie.
2: So you can't
0: watch that
2: describe
0: one.
2: It. You can't explain it. You would just find have to it very it. Hilarious. Okay.
0: Smiley Morning Show is on. You guys getting into the soccer stuff at all? Who's lying in
4: here? I'm not a big fan of soccer, but my stepdaughter played soccer for so many years. I learned more about soccer than I realized I did. Now that we're watching it, I'm like, okay, I kind of know what's going on. And my husband is big into it, and he's watching all the games.
0: I love all these people that are from out of the country and checking out our Waffle House and Walmart and Buc-ee's.
4: Yes.
0: They're doing tours out of, I think it's, I guess, Houston or Dallas, wherever it is down there.
4: Yeah, in Texas.
0: And they are doing bus tours to Buc-ee's. 20-minute drive outside of the city. And people are loving it.
2: The only one who thinks this Buc-ee's thing is out of control.
4: Yes. It's out of control. I mean, it's a gas station with trail mix.
0: I keep hearing Will say he's loving it. Every time they go, the family
1: goes. We've stopped at a Buc-ee's twice. Two different Buc-ee's this year.
2: But it's just, like, I understand it's magical gas station.
0: It's magical.
2: But it's still just a gas station.
4: Yes.
2: This isn't Holiday World. Why are we all losing our
1: minds?
2: You
1: are right. But I think because of the absurdity of it. It is absolutely insane because it is just a gas station. Then you walk in and there's mascots and there's people smoking meats in the middle of it and screaming.
0: Everything
1: is Buc-ee's thing. Like, they have their own Buc-ee's everything.
2: I've seen it all branded. I've seen the hatchet wall, the knife.
4: It's a very American thing, right? Yes. Like, this is not something you're going to, gas station. So even like Walmart's, they're going crazy over Walmart because it's just like, why do you need so many cereals?
0: There was a guy that was at Walmart and could not believe how much ground beef you can buy.
4: Yeah.
0: He's like, this is as big as my arm. This is unbelievable. I mean, little things that we see all the time. Yeah. These people are going crazy. What did you see on TikTok?
4: There was this guy from Japan who went to a Mexican restaurant and they brought out chips and salsa. And he was like, I have not earned these. And I did not ask for them. And
0: Mexican
4: they were like, no, it's free. And he's like, but I haven't even given you a chance to know that I will pay. And they're like, it's okay. He just kept saying, but I haven't earned them.
0: What do you call it? Like a red sauce. He didn't know it's salsa.
4: Red sauce,
0: I got these chips and a red sauce.
4: Nice. So cute.
2: It is fun to see people view our country. Like the things we all just know about. Yeah. Like chips and salsa is one of those things you never think twice about. And then for somebody to go, like if you were in another country and they just set something on the table and you never seen it before.
4: Well, it's so fun because people are going, oh my gosh, I had no idea how fun, you know, like in Boston, the Scottish guys drank Boston out of their beer.
2: Yeah.
4: Like completely no beer. They said the only thing left was Budweiser. But, you know, it's so funny. So people are like, man, this is such a fun party. We didn't know. And the rest of the world is going, we do this every 4 years. Yeah. We've been doing it every 4 years. You guys just weren't a part of it.
0: Yeah.
4: But now that it's, you know, in the U.S., we're starting to get like how fun this is.
0: I saw that some of the servers they don't tip as well, so they're not like American tippers.
4: Okay. Yeah,
0: so they're not good.
2: Which is something you have to explain to people. And like, there's a lot of things like, you know, certain types of taxes and stuff like that. If they're not used to that, and you go like, well, it's that price, but it's not really that price. It's gonna be more than that.
1: Yeah.
0: Okay.
1: Apparently, there's some with Kraft dressing too.
0: Yeah.
1: Kraft
0: what is it?
4: Ranch. Oh, the ranch.
1: Yeah. They've come out with a TSA compliant ranch bottle,
2: so
1: that tourists can take their ranch.
0: Well, what was the problem? Why couldn't?
4: It's a
0: why
4: liquid,
0: was it?
4: So you couldn't carry it on,
0: so
4: and everybody
0: they make it
4: wanted
0: thicker?
4: To carry it on, and so the TSA was like, "You need to check that." But then there are people that didn't bring checked bags, so they're like, "But how am I going to get this delicious ranch that I've just decided you just discovered it?"
0: Valley. The valley that's hidden.
2: Of our valley.
0: Yes, it's in a hidden valley in America. I brought this to you.
4: I just love that they're loving ranch is the thing.
0: I know. Okay, coming up next on the Smiley Morning Show, we're doing the Who's Your Daddy game. We're going to basically, the idea is we give you a kid, and then you got to figure out who the daddy is. In honor of our fathers, it's Father's Day. Father's Day was yesterday. So, and your chance to win some concert tickets coming up.
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21: A better life with Dr. Sanjay Gupta.
22: For decades, the prevailing wisdom for someone who's had a heart attack has been to put them on beta blockers for the rest of their life. But new research suggests that might not be necessary, and that the benefits of these medications probably taper off after a year or two. On the whole, and for the average person, beta blockers are very safe and very effective. But, as with any medication, they can come with a cost. A financial one, and also potential side effects. We're talking about things like fatigue, dizziness, dry mouth, dry eyes. I want to be clear when I say that you absolutely should talk to your doctor before starting or stopping any medication. Point is, if you're years out from a heart attack and you're in otherwise good health, you might want to ask your doctor about discontinuing beta blockers. You'll want to, of course, keep up a healthy lifestyle, diet, exercise, and sleep. I'm Dr. Sanjay Gupta, helping you live a better life.
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34: Let's go!
35: Yep,
34: let's go.
35: Pumped as hell.
0: Ladies and gentlemen.
36: And I've been obsessed with the FIFA coverage just all around the country. I wonder if you've been watching it too. And you might have seen that U.S. got into the knockout round with a win in the World Cup by beating Australia Friday 2-0. The team already had a good chance, and it is a done deal since Paraguay beat Turkey. Now, before the knockout round, they still do have one more game against Turkey. That's this Thursday in L.A. Team USA, right now, they are the leader of Group D.
37: A lot of people excited about this one. We'll see.

0: Yeah, I'm
1: let's
0: pumped.
1: Go.
0: Pumped as hell.
1: Ladies and gentlemen, the Smiley Morning Show has your free concert tickets. We're playing a little game called
2: Who's the Daddy? Who's the Daddy?
1: Let's say it all right to our contestants. Jake is on the line. Jake is ready. Good morning, Jake. Jake is from Lawrence, Indiana. His job is he fixes robots, surgical robots. Oh, give it up
3: cool.
1: for Jake.
4: That's awesome.
3: Hey,
4: that's
3: cool
4: hey,
3: as hell.
4: Job,
1: Jake, who do you want to team up with?
5: Good morning, everyone. I would like to team up with Tony.
1: That is acceptable. Right. Okay, contestant number two. Okay. We have Alyssa. She's back on the phone with us. She is from Cordsville. Her little fun fact is she can play piano by ear.
4: Ooh.
1: By ear. Is that?
3: Yeah, by ear.
4: Yeah, she can hear something and just
1: she play it.
4: That's amazing.
3: That's really great.
1: Are you in front of a piano there right now?
6: No, I'm not.
1: I wish you were.
3: Can you play the mouth piano by ear?
1: Ooh.
4: Oh.
3: No. Play for Elise.
1: And then
3: my mouth.
1: Our final contestant is Brandon. He is from the Franklin Township area. We were talking off the air how it did get a lot of rain in that area.
4: Mm-hmm.
1: A little flooding here and there, but he is in the Army. Hooah.
4: Oh, hooah. Thank you for your service,
1: hooah.
4: Brandon.
1: What's up? Oh, I didn't bring him up on
3: are
1: the
3: you
1: thing.
3: Still in the Army or?
7: Yes, I am.
3: Oh, okay. Good.
4: Thank
3: good.
4: You.
3: Okay. I guess your deployment was the good one.
1: Are you ready to play? Who is your daddy?
3: That is a lot of words. It's just who's the daddy?
4: Who's the daddy?
3: Okay. Who's the
1: so
3: daddy?
1: You're going, and now sorry. Alyssa is teamed up with me, and then Brandon, you've got Nikki.
4: All right.
1: So,
3: all right, you guys just yell out your names.
1: Okay. We
3: Smiley,
1: can work together.
3: Smiley, Nikki, Tony. Then you guys can sort it out together, but it is. You know, whoever buzzes in first, and then you can't steal. There is no penal. It's just points.
1: Who is your daddy?
3: Daddy.
1: I did it the long way.
3: Who's your daddy?
1: Who's your daddy?
3: Here are your kids.
1: Okay.
3: Emilio Estevez.
4: Tony.
3: Tony.
4: Martin. Oh, Jake, do you think it's Martin Sheen? Yep, he does.
5: I do think it's Martin Sheen.
4: All right.
3: That is correct.
1: You guys are great teammates.
3: Who's daddy? Miley. Noah. Nikki.
4: Billy Ray Cyrus.
3: That is correct.
1: Oh, my gosh.
3: Who's daddy? Rashida Jones.
4: Nikki. Quincy Jones.
3: That is correct.
1: Oh, nice.
3: Who's
4: daddy?
3: Paige Jocelyn. Reed. Bryce Dallas. Howard.
4: Nikki. Ron Howard.
3: That is correct.
1: Nice.
3: Who's
4: daddy?
3: Blue Ivy Carter.
4: Tony.
3: Jay-Z. That is correct.
1: You guys are too fast.
4: Daddy.
3: North St. Chicago. Tony.
4: Kanye West.
3: That is right.
4: Who's
3: daddy? Dakota Johnson. Smiley.
1: Oh, I just...
3: Go ahead.
1: Yeah, that's
3: your
1: Don Johnson.
3: That is Don
4: Johnson. You would get
3: Johnson.
4: That one.
3: Is that right?
4: Yes.
1: Yeah. I was kidding.
4: No. Her parents are Don Johnson and Melanie Griffith.
1: Oh, because Don Johnson from Miami Vice.
4: Uh-huh. Yeah,
1: wear the white suit.
4: Yeah. Sleeves up.
1: Yeah, what's up? I talked to someone the other day that loved Dallas. Love the TV show Dallas.
3: Remember, was it me?
4: Somebody from Dallas came into our studios. We had no idea who it
3: was. Patrick Duffy.
4: No, it wasn't Patrick Duffy. It was a celebrity from Dallas.
1: Was it when Kroger was here?
4: Yeah.
3: That was Patrick Duffy.
4: That was Patrick Duffy?
3: Yes.
4: He's so old.
1: Is that the
3: He's very old.
4: Oh, my gosh.
1: I didn't know that was him. I just was talking to the guy we know that used to be on TV that's head of Kroger.
4: Eric.
1: What's his last name?
4: Halverson.
1: And then so the other person with him, and they had chips. They were like someone had a secret recipe for potato chip sauce or something.
4: We thought it was a country star because we saw somebody getting out of a black, like, you know, fancy vehicle. And we're like, oh, this must be a country star. And it turns out it was Patrick Duffy.
1: I could ask you.
3: It was Patrick Duffy's Marshmallow Fluffy.
1: Is he who shot JR? Is that JR?
8: Oh, no, he played Bobby.
1: Oh, okay.
4: I don't know who shot
3: But that was Patrick Duffy, and he is old, and you're thinking of him from Step by Step in 1990s, but it has been 30 years.
4: Oh, my God.
3: And he was looking old then.
4: All right.
3: He is 170 years old.
1: Damn, that's so young. He's as old as the oldest tortoise I was reading up on today.
3: He did look like a tortoise.
4: Daddy.
8: It was Kristen Shepherd.
1: Oh, that was you, JR?
8: JR's scheming sister-in-law and former mistress.
4: Daddy.
3: So far, Nikki and Tony are tied at 3, and Smiley has
1: sucks.
3: 1 point. Okay.
1: I thought I was going to do better in this.
3: Who's daddy? Liv Ouch. Tyler.
4: Tony. Steven Tyler.
3: That is right.
1: Who's
4: daddy?
3: Scott Eastwood.
4: Tony.
1: Smiley.
3: Tony.
4: Clint Eastwood.
3: That is right. Who's
4: daddy?
3: Kiefer Sutherland.
4: Tony.
1: Smiley.
3: Tony.
4: Donald Sutherland.
3: That is right.
4: Who's daddy?
3: Colin Chet.
4: Nikki. Tom Hanks.
3: That is right. Who's daddy? Zoe Kravitz.
4: Nikki.
3: Nikki.
8: Lenny Kravitz.
3: That is right.
2: Who's daddy?
3: Jaden. Willow.
8: Nikki. Will Smith.
3: That is correct.
1: Let love rule.
2: You got to let love rule. Who's daddy?
1: Final seconds.
3: Rumor. Scout.
8: Nikki.
1: Smiley.
3: Nikki.
8: Bruce Willis.
3: That is right.
1: Timex Social Club.
3: Brooklyn. Romeo.
1: Smiley. Parts of New York.
8: No. Nikki.
3: That is funny.
8: Tony. David Beckham.
3: That is right.
8: It was the same
3: How
8: time.
3: How did you know?
8: You can't just keep shouting Beckham, it and say you
3: Beckham.
8: Were first.
3: Patrick Schwarzenegger.
8: Tony. Arnold Schwarzenegger.
3: That is right. That is right. How'd you get that one? Stella James.
1: Smiley. Earl Jones. Baumgarten.
3: Earl Jones Baumgarten. That is right. Oh, my God. You got that one. That's Stella and James Earl Baumgarten. That's incredible.
1: Let's keep going. I might win
2: Who's
1: some more.
2: Who's the daddy?
3: Jacob Dylan.
1: Smiley.
8: Nikki.
3: Smiley.
1: Bob Dylan.
3: That is right. Who's the daddy? Enrique Iglesias.
1: Smiley.
3: Tony.
8: Julio Iglesias.
3: That is right. Who's the daddy? Lisa Marie.
8: Nikki.
3: Nikki.
8: Elvis Presley.
3: That is right. Who's the daddy? Sean Lennon.
1: Smiley.
3: Nikki.
8: John Lennon.
3: That is right.
1: Time is
3: Who's
1: up.
3: Who's the daddy?
8: Oh, wait, hold on. It's tied.
1: Okay,
8: 9
1: last
8: to
1: fight.
8: 9. Nikki
1: I'll,
8: to Tony.
1: I'll get out. I'll get out. Go.
3: Are you ready?
8: Yes. Yeah.
3: Kelly, Jack, Osborne.
8: Tony! You
3: Nikki.
8: Know it was me.
3: It was Nikki. That is right.
8: Oh, that was good.
0: That was a fight to the death.
8: It was.
1: All right, Nikki won, so that means Brandon won. I'm so sorry, Alyssa. I blew it for you.
6: Okay.
1: It was great to meet you. Jake, sorry. Okay.
3: But he did
8: sorry,
3: get
8: Jake.
3: He did get Stella Earl Baumgarten.
8: What was the answer to that
3: It
8: one?
3: Was actually Paul McCartney.
8: Oh.
1: Congratulations
3: Bills.
1: To Brandon. You're going to go see a guy by the name of Miles Smith in concert under the stars at White River State Park. Beautiful venue. And, yeah, that'll be on September 2nd, I believe. I'm bringing up my papers, but I'll just go with that. I'm pretty sure it is. Tickets are on sale now if you want to buy some. But otherwise, listen to the Smiley Morning Show to win them. Do you want to say anything while you're on the radio?
9: Thank you very much, Nikki.
1: All right. There
8: you're
1: we
8: welcome.
1: Go. Good.
8: I worked hard.
1: It's time for the news. Top three things you need to know. Julia Moffitt, who's really into soccer. World.
0: I love it. No, I don't care at all about the games. I'm just into everyone talking about how much they love America and how much
8: yes.
0: it is, how they have been lied to their entire life about America just being terrible people, overweight people. What were some of the other things?
1: Oh, so
0: just,
1: far, you nailed it.
0: Yeah, exactly. No.
1: Only
0: no.
1: jeans
0: also,
1: and
0: like,
1: cowboy
0: things
1: hats.
0: Like ranch dressing and
1: yes,
0: Buc-ee's.
1: Buc-ee's.
0: You know, it's just been heartwarming, I think, considering, you know, politics are just so, you know, back and forth right now.
1: Right.
0: Just gives you a warm, fuzzy feeling.
1: Yeah, no, it's exciting. It's funny. It's things that we always see. We see every day. These people are like, wow, this is cool.
8: Uh-huh.
1: I love that.
8: I always love that because when you go to other countries, you oh, we got to take them. Oh, look at this.
1: This is amazing. They're
8: yeah.
1: like,
8: and then we go,
1: tourist.
8: They come here. We're like, what do you love? That's so fun.
1: Yeah. Okay, time for the news. Top three things you need to know. Number one.
0: We're working to learn more information about a shooting that left a prominent local rap artist dead. We brought you the story last week as it happened on Friday near Washington and I-465. Police say 35-year-old Eric Butler was shot and taken to the hospital where he died shortly after. Right now, police say Butler is better known by his rap name, Lil E. Butler's life included brushes with the law, with some past convictions for drug dealings, but those closest to him say it's only really part of his story. But again, police have not made any arrests in that case just yet.
1: Number two.
0: And oil prices rose yesterday as negotiations between the United States and Iran entered a new phase. Brent crude rose more than 1% to nearly $82 a barrel, while U.S. crude rose 2.4% to nearly $78 a barrel after President Trump said the United States could resume bombing Iran and take over the Strait of Hormuz if they tried to close it again.
1: Number three.
0: Really? Do you need number three?
1: No, not if you don't have one.
0: Yeah, I don't.
1: Okay, bye.
8: We loved
0: My
8: it.
0: Bad. Bye.
1: Bye, Felicia.
8: We got two for the price of three.
1: Yeah, that's right. Two for the price of three. In your sucky sports report today, we must announce that the Fever did lose to the Atlanta Dream over the weekend. I think they were two They played them there and here, and we lost both of them. But they're going to play the Phoenix Mercury. That'll be tonight at Gainbridge Fieldhouse downtown. So that's what we'll be watching on TV at home. Okay, baseball. We're talking about our Indians went 2-1 with the Iowa Cubs over the weekend. They begin a series with the Scranton Wilkes-Barre Rail Riders. That'll be tomorrow at Victory Field, if you want to check that out. Corey Heim.
3: That would be the perfect name of a NASCAR driver.
4: Corey Ham.
2: I'm Corey Ham. It's what fuels me to victory.
4: And I'm sponsored by Pork. Honey Baked.
0: Chicken and bacon.
2: Honey bacon. Honey bacon shake.
1: Well, he won the NASCAR race yesterday.
2: Corey Haim?
1: Corey Haim, actually. They'll play at the Sonoma Raceway. That's coming up on Sunday. That'll be next. IndyCar, it was Christian Lundgaard. He won the Grand Prix at Road America.
2: Yeah, das ist gut.
1: Next IndyCar race will be Mid-Ohio. That'll be in a couple of weeks. World Cup is in full swing. The U.S. men have won their group by beating Australia 2-0 on Friday, but they still have their third group match coming up on Thursday against what used to be Turkey. Now they are Turkey. Is that right?
4: I'm sorry?
1: Yeah, I don't know. That's what producer Will was trying to
3: tell me. That's right. They've changed their international name to Turkey.
1: Are they rebranding? Like, yeah. The best mix.
3: They probably should.
1: Rebranding.
3: There's some weirdness over there.
1: Turkey.
3: But they used to be called Turkey, but they're called.
4: Now we have to Turkey-ay. Say
1: Turkey.
3: Turkey. Turkey. Yeah.
1: Turkey.
4: Turkey. Yeah.
1: Same country.
3: That's okay. What they want to be
4: so
3: called
4: it's like
3: now.
4: TR and then the KK. So it's like Turkey is how they have Turkey. It listed. Turkey.
1: And finally, Indy 11. That's our soccer team. Hell yeah. Goal! They beat Lexington SC in PKs in their USL Cup match. What did I just
2: say? Lexington.
4: What are PKs? Penalty kicks.
3: Penalty kicks.
1: They will play Charleston Battery in a couple of weeks. That'll be Saturday, July 4th at the mic. Now listen all this week for you to play our goal challenge. That's where we invite a Hoosier to call in and do their best. Goal! And
3: how are they
1: going
3: to do it better than that?
1: There's no way.
3: I feel like you set like a crazy high standard.
1: It's got to be good. If not, I'll hang up on you. I'll find a better one.
4: Okay.
1: That's how this is going to work.
3: Well, don't be so good at it the next time we talk about it.
1: If you win today, we'll give you tickets to an Indy 11 soccer match. And you're going to have a couple of tickets to be in the PBR deck,
4: ooh,
1: which is a nice way to watch it. PBRs are $3 when
4: nice.
1: You're in the party deck. Nice, right? $3.
4: Yeah.
1: I drink so many of those things.
4: Yeah.
1: Yeah, so many.
4: So many.
1: Okay, coming up next, if you have the time, and I know you do, Secret Sound Contest is coming up in a second.
4: Yeah.
1: $700 on the line.
4: Woo!
1: We have, tickets. Oh, this is a cool prize this week. Really interesting, fascinating. We'll give you a pass for up to 8 people on the Old World gondolas down on the canal.
4: Oh, those are cool.
0: Nice.
1: So they sing to you. It's very romantic. A lot of people get engaged on those things.
4: That
1: but this could
4: fun.
1: Be a party ride with 8 of your closest friends.
4: Yeah.
1: Or you can make it just the two. You
4: thing.
1: And a, or yeah. just you and yeah. your wife or whatever.
4: Yeah.
1: You decide. Whatever. But we've got those to give away all this week.
4: That's fun.
1: The Smiley Morning Show. It's something special
8: sometimes
1: going on this week.
8: It's silly, but like you have to be a tourist in your own city sometimes.
1: Yeah.
4: Yes.
1: Yeah.
8: To really just go and appreciate what we have.
1: And if you squint your eyes and plug your nose, you can almost feel like you're in Venice.
4: Wow.
1: Yes.
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13: A colleague of mine went to a meeting of the primetime seniors the other week. There are programs like this all over the country for people in their 60s, 70s, 80s, and beyond to stay active. It's not just something to keep older folks busy. It helps to keep their bodies in shape and their brains sharp. 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So if you need some suggestions to boost your positivity, experts we talked to recommended focusing on goals, which can boost your confidence. 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One of the seniors my colleague met told her that just waking up in the morning is, quote, better than the alternative. That's true. Focus on the things you can control. 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And very importantly, surround yourself with positive people, because that can be contagious. I'm Dr. Sanjay Gupta, helping you live a better life.
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16: If your master bedroom isn't quite romantic and is more just a bed in a corner, you might want to consider romancing it up a little bit. Apparently, researchers discovered that everyone says the master bedroom is described as the most romantic room, and the second most romantic room was the master bath.
17: Oh, that's got all my stink of the day in it. That's nasty.
16: So if neither of those are romantic in your house, maybe it's time to redecorate. You're not good at wrapping presents. It's actually a good thing.
18: Skip me a brown paper bag and some duct tape. Deal with it. There it is.
16: Studies have found that people appreciate gifts more when they're wrapped like a dumpster fire rather than the ones that are more perfectly wrapped. When the present is wrapped like garbage, people actually appreciate what's inside more because it makes what's inside look better.
19: Presents are the best way to show someone how much you care. It is like this tangible thing that you can point to and say, hey man, I love you. This

0: many dollars worth.
1: A study was done saying that where you vacation says a lot about you and mostly about how much you make. They say colder climate vacationers tend to earn higher salaries than people who pick the beach all the time.
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1: On average, beachgoers earn about $4,000 less than those on the slopes. 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

0: May, fall in love with May. It's actually June, guys. It's June.
1: Yeah, yeah. It's been June, actually. Yeah.
0: Fall in love with June, then. That's what June. The song should change. June. Okay, well, welcome to the show. Smiley Morning Show is on. Dave Matthews Band week this
2: week. Are you losing your mind?
0: I'm losing my damn mind. I cleaned the camper after a camping trip this weekend from northern Indiana. And so it's back in storage now, but it's all ready to go.
1: So for then Dave you weekend. Camp at Ruoff or near Ruoff?
0: No, at Ruoff. Okay. They have their own. It's just a gravel parking area.
1: House, yeah.
0: It's not like across the way is that Smoking Bear or Smoky Bear.
1: Yeah.
0: Have you seen that or gone by that?
1: Yeah.
0: That looks fun. Everybody looks like they're having
3: a
0: good time.
3: So
1: why didn't you go there?
0: I can't get my camper in there.
1: Oh, too fancy.
0: Well, I didn't say that.
1: Well, it wasn't the other thing.
0: Also, it's a lot of grassy area there. Remember I took my camper to a lot at the track this year and got stuck in the mud?
1: Yeah. So you have to be on gravel.
0: Yeah, but it's nice to be where it is because it's right out. If you go to the back end of Deer Creek, you walk down the steps and you walk right to where I'm parked.
3: Deer Creek.
0: I know, because it's Ruoff Music Center, right?
1: Yeah.
0: Sometimes oh God, what is it now?
3: Yeah.
0: Is it Verizon Wireless Music Center? Is it? Yeah. Is it Ruoff?
1: Is it Klipsch?
0: Klipsch, that's the other one I couldn't come up with.
1: Yeah.
0: That's like the Fieldhouse downtown. I've been lately just calling it Fieldhouse.
1: Yeah.
0: And I also blame this on my cracked brain. I can't remember anything anymore.
3: How is your brain these
0: days? It's fine.
3: Yeah.
0: Everything's good.
3: Good.
0: Yeah, I was talking to my dad about it last night. I did my Father's Day call to dad. Besides the technical issues, and we couldn't figure out how to hang up on each other at the end of the video call. Other than that, it was good. Yeah, he asked me about it, and I guess he had called me. I just did not remember that.
3: Was it right after the bike accident?
0: Yeah,
3: okay.
0: Yeah.
1: I'm telling you, concussions are crazy.
0: They
1: it's
0: are
1: amazing.
0: Crazy, and it is still some of these dizzy kind of spells that I have sometimes.
1: It lasts for a long time. Yeah.
0: But my vision's better. I went to an eye doctor because I was like, something's wrong with my eyes. Because when I wake up in the morning, when my eye is lazy, my right eye that got banged up pretty good, it would not focus in. Like, left eye would get locked in, but this one was like,
1: it was just doing its own thing.
0: So it had a little double vision there. That's what they talk about, double vision, when you get in an accident,
3: that's
0: a head injury.
4: Did they make you wear an eye patch for a few days or anything like that?
0: No, they
4: strengthen up your right eye.
0: They said they put a prism in my glasses, which you'd have to for new glasses, and that would adjust, but or 4 to 6 weeks, your eyes get better and get stronger, and so I can tell.
1: You have to give your body time to heal.
0: But I got in a little electric bike accident, if people are curious, why I got a little head injury.
1: Yes, which is why you should always wear helmets.
0: That's what I always tell people.
1: Well, you
0: wear
1: do
0: your
1: now.
0: Helmet.
4: Do you have a cool helmet now?
0: I had not a cool one.
4: Did you
0: Walmart
4: get one that
0: one.
4: Had like rascals on it or something?
3: My favorite thing, we were having a meeting last week and with our boss, and we were talking about Dave going somewhere, and our boss goes, "Did you bring your helmet?"
0: We were talking about doing a bit at the Indiana State Fair and driving around in a golf cart.
1: I
0: guess I probably should. I'm scared to get on my e-bike, honestly, a little bit. I just have like
3: PTSD.
0: Thank you. Whatever it is. I'm like, oh God, it's kind of scary.
1: It is.
0: So
1: because those things go fast.
0: They do go fast, and I was recklessly driving it, popping wheelies.
1: And I think
0: whatnot.
1: It's a good reminder for so many parents have gotten their kids those things, they need to be in helmets.
3: They are dangerous.
0: Let's see. It's 7:30. Shall we do the secret sound contest?
1: Let's get that thing going.
0: And let me know if there's traffic too, Tony.
1: Okay.
0: We'll get to that too. Okay. Here's how this thing works. I play a sound, and then you tell me what the sound is. And if you get it right, then you win cash. Now, our jackpot is at $700.
1: Ooh.
0: Here is the secret sound. What could this be? What could it be? Let's listen to it again. Let's listen one more time. I'm sorry, Tony. Were you singing Men at Work? Who can it be knocking at my door?
1: No, I was singing What Can It Be Now?
0: Who can it be now?
3: Who is that?
0: Isn't that Men at Work?
1: Who can it be now? It is, yeah. Okay.
0: Thank you.
3: Sorry.
0: Yeah, you were
3: just singing at different sides of the song.
1: Yeah.
0: Oh, yeah.
3: A chorus and a verse.
0: Yeah, that could be.
3: A verse.
0: Yeah. Or someone's tone deaf and it's not me.
1: Oh, it's definitely me.
3: That's why they called her Tony.
0: Tony?
3: That was why her mom named her that.
0: Tone deaf Tony. I came up with a new name for my son, Austin. because he's an entrepreneur, because he's doing these snow cone stands at camping now and making a lot of money.
3: Good for him.
0: Entrepreneur, Austin. So, Austinpreneur.
3: An Austinpreneur.
0: He's an Austinpreneur.
1: Adorable.
0: How do you like that?
4: Pretty good. Pretty good.
0: Yeah, I mean, these guys are cleaning up. At the camping this weekend, my son was running the stand, and my other son was riding the scooter around, getting other kids to help out, and they're handing out little flyers to come to Site 232. You know, one night was like $80 or something like that.
1: That's so cool. So, snow cones. Yeah. Literally snow ice cones. And some flavoring. Yeah. That's amazing.
3: We used to do that as kids. We lived in a very rural area, so maybe five cars would go by, but we would have lemonade stands.
0: Yeah.
3: There was one time a semi stopped, and it was very exciting. He was very nice.
0: In front of our campsite up at Barton Lake, Jellystone, there were so many cars and golf carts in front of ours. There was a car that was mad, just trying to get around. And there were some rocks. Sometimes at these campgrounds, they put rocks in the corners so people don't go over the grass. And the person ran right over a rock and skidded the rock out. And it was like, I'm going to act like I'm not looking at this.
1: Yeah.
0: Right. And I'll walk back to the camper. So just to tell you, I mean, it was intense. People were loving that ice cream stand. Shaved ice.
4: I bet they were. I bet your prices were, you know, a quarter of what they were paying at the concession stand.
0: Oh, yeah. I wondered if the Jellystone was mad because everything costs money at Jellystone.
4: Yeah. Oh, yeah.
0: At those campgrounds.
1: Yeah.
0: But, yeah, it was $1 a snow cone. And
1: but, you know,
0: taking
1: like,
0: their profits.
1: Can't come out and shut something like that down. You know, it's a little 9-year-old.
0: I bet they want to. Yeah, I bet they wanted to.
3: Every time there is moments like that, there have been, like, viral moments. And then the police come and then everyone films it. And then it's a whole thing. And then the kid gets college money. So.
0: That's right. The GoFundMe goes up. Yeah, that's true. All right, how's traffic right now, Tony?
1: We actually have quite a few things to tell you about. Okay, so I-65 northbound before Raymond Street, there's a disabled vehicle blocking the right shoulder. Then 465 eastbound, the off-ramp to 65, there is an accident there. Pendleton Pike at Shadeland, there is an accident. Ohio Street, just west of Illinois Street, there's an accident. Michigan Street at Rural Street, there's an accident. And this one got me this morning.
0: What
1: 21st Street, between Post and Midhoffer, it is completely closed. There's a traffic hazard. I don't know what's going on, but it detoured me into a neighborhood. And I'm really good with, like, knowing directions and where I'm at.
0: North, south, east, west.
1: So I felt like I was going south the whole time, and it spit me out on a road, and I was like, this has to be 16th Street. I don't know what else it could be. It was Post. I thought I was going south, but I wasn't. At some point, I turned and ended up going west. So I was so confused this morning. I'm glad I didn't get into an accident. I'm trying to put it into MapQuest because I don't know where I am.
0: That's how I feel about 69 North and getting off on, I think it's 37 in Noblesville or whatever. And I always feel like I'm going north, but now I'm going west.
1: Yes. So 69
0: I get confused.
1: Is
0: like,
1: really
0: where am I now?
1: North. It's really going way east, too. It does. It feels like you're going north, but it's really pretty east, too.
0: Any other traffic problems? Are we good?
1: No, that's it.
0: We good.
1: That's
0: we
1: enough.
0: Good. Okay. Let me play the sound again and let's recap guesses. Here's the secret sound. I will take caller number 9 right now, 317-228-1099, if you want to take a guess at that. If you get it right, $700 is yours. This is brought to you by Peterman Brothers. They do the heating, the cooling, the plumbing, and electrical, just so you know that. Here are some of the guesses so far.
2: Is it somebody stapling together a group of papers?
5: I think it sounded like shoveling cards.
6: Tape gun, like for packing tape.
7: Soda cans being crushed.
8: Opening a present. I think it's opening a bag of potato chips.
9: Well, I'm probably going to lose her hell, but on the radio it sounded like opening a condom.
10: I think it's opening a letter.
11: Opening a pack of cookies.
12: I think it's an ice cube tray.
13: It's opening up a, like, meal prep kit, like Home Chef or something like that.
14: Someone opening a bag of graham crackers.
15: I think it's like putting aluminum foil over like a pan after you cooked out on the grill.
1: Okay.
0: Aluminum over a plate. Okay. Yeah. That's not right. Phone number is 317-228-1099. Caller 9 gets to guess right now. Are you ready for the secret sound contest?
16: Secret sound.
0: Are you ready?
1: Ready?
0: Okay. I am. Just want to make sure you guys are alive and well this morning.
3: Say
0: hi to Jennifer.
16: Hi, Jennifer.
17: Jennifer. Hello. Good morning.
0: Calling from Indianapolis. Are you ready to
17: take
0: a stab at this? Let me play the sound one more time. People that are just joining us. Okay, for $700, what is that sound?
17: Is it opening chlorine tablets for a pool?
0: Ooh. Opening chlorine tablets for a pool. Okay.
16: That's very summer.
0: Yeah. It's opening something, and it is summer related.
16: Man, I'll tell you, you open those tablets, and it like
0: burns your eyes,
16: it
0: right?
16: Burns immediately, burns your eyes.
3: Terrible.
16: I hate it.
0: Is it chlorine tablets?
4: No.
0: Oh! Come on, Will, give us some kind of a clue.
16: Sorry,
0: give it. I mean, it's opening something, and it's summertime. I mean, that's. It could be absolutely anything.
4: All these answers have been.
17: I know, and it's a little clunk.
0: What was that?
16: It's a little clunk.
17: A little clunk.
0: Yeah, a little clunk.
4: Yeah, you're right. There was a little clunk there.
0: Oh, the clunk! I didn't hear the clunk. Let me hear the clunk.
4: Well, sort of at the end. There's a little clunk. Right there.
16: That clunk.
0: Okay, is that two clunks there at the end too? Maybe.
4: I mean, it's not really. It's not a clunk like you're thinking. Like something plops
0: plop.
4: Into something. No, I think it's.
16: Is
4: just
16: it a part of it at all?
4: I mean, the whole sound is a part of it. Yes, it is a part of it.
16: Okay,
0: and it rhymes with. No, I'm just kidding.
4: Well, these answers have been pretty good, but they haven't been cool enough.
0: Okay. Cool Ranch Doritos.
4: You got it. Now it's ruined for everybody.
0: Is it really, right?
4: Yeah.
0: Is it really?
16: No.
4: Yeah, that's it. You win $700.
0: Oh, my God. When do I get my check?
4: 6 to 8 weeks via international courier, according to Cumulus Media Policies.
0: All right, send Jennifer to loser hell. Oh, sorry, Jennifer.
16: It's not really Cool Ranch Doritos.
0: It's not.
16: I don't want you to say that, then somebody calls tomorrow.
4: Well, if they said that would be ridiculous.
0: I don't know. I mean,
4: we would just tell you
0: what
4: it
0: cool.
4: Is.
0: It's not. We've done
16: it before. We literally said, here's the answer, call tomorrow. Yes. And then someone called the next day and didn't get it right.
0: No one gets it.
4: Yeah.
0: No one gets it.
4: Well, I hope they get closer, you know, because so far the guesses have been getting colder and colder.
0: Mm. Coming up next, Chick-fil-A has been dethroned as the top-rated fast food spot.
16: Shut up.
0: Yes, Chick-fil-A has been dethroned.
4: Oh, no.
0: I want you to think about that during this Post Malone song. Who could it be?
4: Am I supposed to guess the new king?
0: You want to guess? Go ahead.
4: Yeah. The Burger King.
16: Oh, hard to know.
0: I will tell you in 2 minutes. Sorry, Will. You'll have to wait.
4: It's fine.

0: this guy. I hope he's better.
1: I know. Remember
0: he was Amy Winehousing or something on stage?
2: Yeah, Nikki was talking about something during Nikki's Quickies.
3: Oh, well.
2: And he wasn't well.
3: He was rolling around on the ground and during a concert at one point. He didn't look great. We don't know what he's doing, to be very clear. But there were some people saying it reminded them of when Amy Winehouse was kind of towards the end of her situation as far as, like, the drinking and drugs. You know, the way in which her body was behaving.
2: So we don't know. He always looks a little, you know.
0: With unhoused.
2: Whacked out a little bit.
3: Yeah.
2: He's kind of stumbling around, and he's always wearing shorts, and he don't care. But he puts on a great show.
3: He does.
2: Post Malone. Okay, well, here we go. I told you that I was going to tell you. Chick-fil-A has been dethroned as the top-rated fast food spot. And I'm going to tell you who took over the number one spot. Now, this is according to the American Customer Satisfaction Index, okay?
3: All right.
2: Jersey Mike's is now the highest-rated quick-service restaurant in America. The sandwich chain scored a 84 out of 100, edging out Chick-fil-A by a single point.
3: I love Jersey Mike's.
2: It is good.
3: Uh-huh.
2: Good sandwiches.
3: And they got Danny DeVito as their little spokesperson now.
4: Their little spokesperson.
3: He knows
4: That's
3: what size
4: rude.
3: He is.
2: Researchers are saying customers are focusing more on consistency, reliability, food quality, and overall value rather than simply looking for the cheapest, the lowest price.
3: The consistency thing is a really big deal because there are things that I love and then I'll go to a restaurant somewhere else and I'm like, what did you do to this?
2: Yeah, this is not the
3: Why
2: same.
3: Why did you ruin it?
2: That's with like Thai food. We got Thai food last night for Father's Day. Sarah was like, what do you want to do for Father's Day dinner? I was like, let's do Thai. I want something spicy.
3: Yeah. Mm-hmm.
2: You know, something fun. DoorDash it. We'll do it.
3: Sure.
2: So I get from this place and I always get like a certain number. I think it's a 3, but it's never consistently.
3: Oh, the spice levels.
2: Last night, the soup tasted 5 to me.
3: Right.
2: I mean, super spicy. So yeah, consistency is pretty important.
3: Well, with Thai restaurants, it's not like a chain, so they're not getting the exact instructions. But so it's their
2: McDonald's
3: version.
2: Is like, if you go to Texas, you're going to get the same burger.
3: Yeah, right. It should look the same and taste the same.
2: That's right.
3: Yeah, for sure.
2: So Jersey Mike's was rated well for its fresh ingredients, menu variety, and customer experience. The company also added more than 200 new locations, so that helps too.
4: I do like it that they are cutting the meat as you're standing there. That seems great, but then also it slows it down quite a bit.
2: That's true.
3: So like, you do have to wait a little
4: cut
3: more.
4: Cut a little bit of it.
2: Yeah, we were at the airport once, and we wanted to get some Jersey Mike's in between flights, and it was like, you know what? We got to go.
4: Forget it.
2: We are not going to. These guys didn't care.
4: I like the idea of it, but also, like, can we just do it for, like, each hour?
2: Fresh this hour.
4: Yeah.
2: This hour is me.
4: Right. Got,
0: yeah. I don't mind that it's pre-sliced. I like the quickness. The more efficiency, the better.
2: Yeah.
0: I get so annoyed when I'm standing at a Subway and then people are toasting their subs.
2: Oh, the toasting
3: takes forever.
0: I'm like, God,
3: because you're not allowed to move on until their toasted sandwich is done.
2: But it's so good. It's good. A toasted sandwich is good. Yeah.
3: No thanks, man.
0: Quiznos did that the best.
3: The bread can get like toasted bread, but because it's like thicker bread, then it can cut my mouth. I don't like that.
4: Okay. Yeah.
3: I have a delicate inner mouth.
0: Yeah, the edges could be sharp on
2: like
0: your precious little gums.
3: Thank you.
0: You don't need to bleed out of any more of your body.
2: The top rated fast food spot. So then we had Chick-fil-A was number 2 after Jersey Mike's. Then it was Jimmy John's and then Panda Express.
3: Okay.
0: Panda Express is pretty damn good.
2: Yeah, it is good. But diarrhea.
0: Oh, sure.
3: What?
0: Everything.
3: Yeah. Everything gives you diarrhea. That doesn't count.
2: I don't know what you're talking about.
3: You can't say things do that to others.
4: There was no McDonald's or Taco Bell on that list?
2: No. Now they have breakdown. So here, I'm going to give you the top 5 burger spots and then the chicken spots. And I want your approval. If you love this restaurant, I want to hear a sound of you're being pleasured.
4: Okay.
2: Now, if you don't like it, sound of poopiness. Okay.
4: Poopiness.
2: Maybe a fart sound or whatever. Okay. So every time
3: I
2: mention
3: a
2: restaurant,
3: a different one.
2: Let me hear. And there's no in between. There's no in between.
4: Right.
2: Pleasure or poop. Okay.
4: The
2: double P. 5 top burger spots are Burger King.
4: Yeah.
2: Culver's.
4: Better Burger.
2: Sonic.
4: Yeah.
2: Wendy's.
4: Frosty Man.
3: I hope your son's listening.
4: He is too.
2: And 5 Guys.
4: Yeah.
2: Nap time.
4: I can't imagine.
3: question. Why your love life is the way.
0: Do you want why the way it is, nobody ever gets me to that place.
2: Do you want
3: maybe okay.
0: No one ever gets to hear it.
2: Here are the five top chicken spots, okay?
3: Okay.
2: Number one, Chick-fil-A.
3: Oh, yes.
2: KFC. Oh, no.
5: I don't like this. Like
2: Raisin that. Canes.
0: Oh.
2: Now I can't tell if you're being pleasured or...
0: Dip and salt. Cane it. I can't stop. I'm too far over the edge.
2: Wingstop. And Popeyes. Okay, we're running out of time. One last category. Oh my god. Oh my, what happened? Oh, here we are. The top four pizza spots are Papa John's. Pizza Hut. Domino's.
3: Mostly for the garlic bread.
2: Little Caesars. And there you have it.
3: Okay.
2: Now you know.
3: And we're done.
0: Enjoy your day at summer camp, kids.
2: Smiley Morning Show is commercial free. Thank God. I don't think anybody would advertise this. So.

0: 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I was just looking up, you know, we had the Indiana High School baseball championships over the weekend.
1: Big deal.
0: And I just wanted to see if Guerin Catholic won, and they did.
1: Yes.
0: They beat Andrean, or whatever school that is. So,
1: sure.
0: Way to go.
1: Yeah.
0: That's a Catholic school right
1: it
0: there.
1: Is.
0: It's over on Gray Road near my house.
1: Indeed. So,
0: and then I looked up 4A. I don't know these schools, except for Bloomington South, which I know that because it's right across from the strip joint down there in Bloomington.
2: Yes. Oh, why do you know that? Perv.
0: I was with your friend here, Tony.
2: Tony, you
0: we
2: perv.
0: Went to it.
1: Yes.
0: You perv. Lake Central beat Bloomington South in 4A.
1: Nice.
0: And then there's another team, and I just reached out to Sean Collingsworth because he Couts. Okay, he's pronouncing Couts.
1: Couts, okay.
0: Cow-TS. That's he did it phonetically for
1: Couts.
0: Me. Couts. So it's Couts High School. And I guess they have what is that, 2A?
1: 1A.
0: It's
1: the smallest, yeah.
0: And where is that at? Is that
1: Couts? It's in Couts.
0: Oh, Couts.
1: Couts.
0: Couts. It's in Couts, Indiana.
1: In Couts, Indiana.
0: Weird.
1: No.
0: It's named after a cow. Couts, yeah. Which makes sense.
2: Well, that's not how it's spelled, though, right?
1: No, it's spelled K-O-U-T-S. Yeah, it's Couts is a town in Indiana.
0: And they've never won any championship at all.
1: In any sport.
0: In any sport.
1: Not just baseball, but literally this is their first state championship in any sport.
0: Oh, my gosh. Where do I go to get to Couts?
1: To Couts? Well, let me
0: is
1: tell
0: it
1: you.
0: South?
1: It is.
0: Look it up on the map.
1: Oh.
0: MapQuest it.
1: You know, it's.
0: Print out the directions to me,
1: okay.
0: And I will start driving there now.
1: I wanted to tell you
2: a show to do.
1: What it was close to, and it's not close to much of anything. It's south of Valparaiso.
0: Okay.
1: So it's northeast of us.
0: Okay, okay. That's good enough. That's
1: close
0: thank
1: to
0: you. Will you
1: Ohio
0: print
1: border.
0: Out MapQuest directions
1: yes.
0: on a dot matrix printer and email them to me?
1: No
0: Wait,
1: problem.
0: Wait, that doesn't make sense. Anyway, okay, shall we play a game?
2: Yeah, let's play
0: I
2: it.
0: Think it's about time we play a game and give
2: Woo-hoo!
0: Away a prize. Smiley Morning Show has a pass for you to take up to eight people on the Old World Gondoliers.
1: Ooh.
0: This is the gondolas on beautiful canal downtown. The beautiful views are beautiful.
1: I like that you call it on beautiful canal.
2: Yes, yes. Or the gondola.
0: The Stone Canal. The Stone River.
1: It's a very lovely little adventure.
0: It really is nice. It really is lovely. And it'd be a nice romantic thing, or you can make a big party out of it.
1: Yeah.
0: But don't forget, now, if you win this from us, don't forget to tip your gondolier.
1: Yes.
0: Because he's, you know, he
2: they're
0: makes
2: singing,
0: tips.
2: They're singing. They're pushing you around.
0: Yep.
2: They're trying to pretend like they don't notice you making out.
0: Yep, that's right.
3: And also, he's a gondolier.
0: Yeah, he's a gondolier.
3: How much could they possibly be making?
0: I don't know. I'll have to ask ChatGPT while you explain what we're playing.
3: What is the average? We're going to play Who Knows the Most?
4: Who Knows the Most?
3: Who Knows the Most about Italian stuff?
2: Oh.
3: Yeah, who are you talking about Italian stuff?
1: Oh.
3: That's right.
2: I like it.
3: And then every single question will be about Italian stuff. If you want to pair up, team up with either Smiley, Nikki, or Tony, you guys will play in teams. Whoever gets the most right points about Italian stuff
0: this will
3: win
0: be fun.
3: Some tickets to go to the Old World Gondoliers.
0: Yeah, it's a pass up to eight people. And, here we go. If you're talking about the famous gondoliers in Venice, their income varies a lot depending on tourism. So these are specific Venice.
1: Wow.
0: This is not the Hoosiers. But annual income, often around $80,000 to $150,000.
1: Wow.
0: Now, that's in European money or whatever.
2: Euros.
0: I don't know. Euros, okay.
2: What are they, Lear?
0: Peak earners. Some experienced gondoliers in prime locations can reportedly earn over $200,000.
3: What?
0: Euro.
2: I'm sure if you're
0: Euro?
2: Very well taken
0: Whatever.
2: Care of.
0: Yeah. I,
3: what?
0: But still tipping would be nice.
2: Still tip.
0: So I'm saying if you win, make sure you tip.
1: Okay.
0: That's all I'm saying.
1: All right.
0: Okay?
1: Just
0: be
1: our
0: nice.
1: Tip.
0: Be kind.
2: Yeah.
0: Just the tip.
2: Just that.
0: Yeah, because you wanted to pay the.
2: We'll take care
1: right.
2: of the rest.
1: You don't have to pay the rest.
0: $130 or whatever
1: so
0: it is.
1: So it's just the tip.
0: It is truly mm-hmm. just the tip.
1: Yeah.
0: So give your gondolier
1: just
0: the
1: tip.
0: Oh, boy. We're losing this client quick. Okay. Call it now. 317-228-1099.
3: That's the way they like it in Italian.
0: They like it so much.
3: They like it just such a tip.
0: You're going to either team up with Nikki, myself, Dave, or Tony.
3: That's right.
0: And then we're going to play in your honor.
3: Yeah.
0: In your honor.
3: Well, you guys can team up, too, to get the answers. You can consult one another.
0: Things move so quickly.
1: Yeah.
0: I try to have them on the phone. Let's just play in their honor. In their honor.
1: In their honor.
0: I am a man.
4: who will fight for your
0: okay,
4: life.
0: So call in now. You don't have to do anything. You just have to get the tip money ready. 317 and have a good time. 317-228-1099. That's the number to call. Wow, we get your news on. Julia Moffitt is here, and here's what's going on. Story number one.
5: IndyCar driver Graham Rahal is calling out crime in Indianapolis. He posted over the weekend and responded to a post from a Dan Dockich who blamed Marion County Prosecutor Ryan Mears for crime in the city. Rahal claims security guards wouldn't stay to guard cars at an event he hosted because they didn't feel safe around the kids nearby with guns. Rahal said, in part, Indy has turned into a complete dump. And it's sad to say the least. We reached out to the prosecutor's office and Rahal Letterman Lanigan Racing for comment, but we have yet to hear back.
0: Number two.
5: In an effort to crack down on crime in Indianapolis, IMPD tells us they're installing a new public safety camera downtown in one of the city's busiest areas. The new camera is at Washington Street and Illinois under the Arts Garden. Police say this will help monitor activity in that area and lead to quicker response times and help solve crimes. The Conrad in Indianapolis also covered the cost to install that camera in partnership with, obviously, the police.
0: Number three.
5: And right now, the U.S. and Iranian negotiators are in Switzerland starting the next phase of high-stake peace talks. Vice President J.D. Vance says the White House wants to commit to a full regional ceasefire. But President Trump is saying something else on social media, saying if he doesn't get his way, he'll start bombing Iran again.
0: All right, thank you very much, Julia Moffitt. We appreciate
6: it. And now, Smiley's Sucky Sports Report. You suck!
7: Well, the Indiana Fever are on a mission to get back in the win column after back-to-back losses against the Atlanta Dream.
5: So the team lost by 17 on the road over the weekend and by 7 at home the game before. So in both, the Fever had an early lead, but turnovers and foul trouble cost them. The Fever are now 9-7 on the season with 10 more games until the All-Star break.
0: Nice. And we're looking forward to the game tonight. We're playing the Phoenix Mercury at Gainbridge Fieldhouse.
8: Yeah. Okay.
0: The Indians went 2-1 with the Iowa Cubs over the weekend. We begin a series with the Scranton Wilkes-Barre Rail Riders.
2: Oh, yeah.
0: Riding those rails. That'll be tomorrow at Victory Field. Hopefully, we'll lead up to a Friday matchup. We can watch those fireworks.
2: Yeah.
0: Fireworks Fridays. 250 years, America.
2: Love it.
0: Let's go. Corey Heim won the NASCAR race over the weekend. Next will be the Sonoma Raceway. That's on Sunday. IndyCar was Christian Lundgaard. And so next for IndyCar will be the Grand Prix of Mid-Ohio. Not this weekend, but next. World Cup soccer in full swing. The U.S. men have won their group after beating Australia 2-0 on Friday. But they do have their third group match on Thursday against Turkey.
2: Good job, Turkey.
0: It's the new Turkey.
3: Yeah. It is.
0: What if I just call it Turkey?
2: I think
3: that's fine. I mean, that's what it is.
0: This will be at 10 p.m. though on Thursday night. Damn,
2: but that would be very
0: late.
2: Indiana of you to just go, we're calling it what we want.
0: Yeah, we'll call it Turkey.
2: First sales.
0: I haven't heard anybody change that, like on like TV or anything that I've listened to. But
2: that's interesting.
0: But So we don't have to win this game on Thursday?
3: Nope.
0: That's wild.
3: It's
0: kind of like when we play exhibition games or like preseason games. We don't want to injure our players, right? Yeah. So similar kind of situation.
3: So we might have we might get to see some different players.
0: Okay.
3: U.S. I don't know. Or they may, you know, put the starting lineup in to keep them, you know, in a momentum state.
0: Yeah, that could
3: but
0: be too.
3: I don't know what they'll do, but it'll be fun to watch some different players play. I'm sure they will rotate in some bench players for that game for sure.
0: And then Indy 11, that's our local soccer team. They beat Lexington SC and PKs in their USL Cup match. They're going to play Charleston Battery in 2 weeks. That'll be on Saturday, July 4th. 4th of July weekend at the Mike downtown. And by the way, speaking of that, this week, we are doing our what do we call it? Something challenge. The goal challenge. We're inviting people to call in. It's every day, all this week. You just have to listen. All of a sudden, I'll just randomly say, call in now. Give us your best goal. And if we like it, we'll give you a couple of tickets to the PBR deck to watch an Indy 11 matchup.
2: Nice.
0: Okay. It's the goal call challenge. And by the way, that deck is nice. I was looking it up.
1: Yeah,
9: big deck.
0: Great way to see the match. And then you've got...
1: Were you impressed by the size of that deck?
9: Is it wood?
0: It's a huge, huge deck.
1: Okay.
0: I've never seen a deck like it.
1: Okay.
0: And it is wood. Always hard and woody.
1: Okay.
0: And smells like...
1: Teen Spirit?
0: That's right. So, and PBRs are $3 when you're in the big deck.
3: Oh, wow.
0: That's, isn't that nice?
3: That's a great deal. Maybe you just want to go to the deck to drink PBR. Mm-hmm. You know, you're not going to find $3 PBRs anywhere other than that big old deck.
0: Would you rather have the P or the B or the R?
1: Oh.
3: Me?
0: From the deck.
3: I want it all in me. I'll start with a P, I'll swallow some B, finish with an R.
0: And now, ladies and gentlemen, we have a pass to get your friends or maybe just you and your wife or girlfriend or whatever it might be. The Old World Gondoliers.
1: Whoa.
0: Sit back. Let your imagine take you to the canals of Venice.
1: It's
3: going inside of the canals.
1: Not your imagine, and it's canals.
3: I like to call it the sea anal.
0: To Venice.
3: The anal of the sea.
0: But you're downtown Indy, and they have they sing,
1: yes.
0: and it's beautiful. It's a wonderful thing. It's summertime.
1: Skyline.
0: It's unbelievable.
1: Beautiful.
0: All you have to do is... call in and play our game. Actually, we have our contestants already.
3: I never understood the way gondoliers steer the boats.
0: I don't know how they steer
3: that
0: it either.
3: Stick, does that go all the way to the bottom of the canal?
1: Yes.
0: Oh,
1: all the way to the
0: pushes,
1: bottom?
0: I don't know if it pushes along the bottom.
3: Yeah, I think it pushes along the bottom. I think that's why that stick is so long.
1: Yes.
3: Okay.
0: Well, don't yell at
3: us. You got to have the longest stick if you're going to go down the canal.
1: What did you think the stick was doing?
0: I thought
1: it was just like a kayak thing.
0: Yeah, or
3: like a paddle.
0: Or a paddle.
1: Oh.
3: Yeah. No, does our stick reach the bottom of our canal?
1: I thought.
0: Well, you grew up with boats, and you understand how they work.
1: Of course, yes.
3: Yeah, you understand.
9: They don't have sails or a motor. Something's pushing them along,
0: and
9: it's likely a stick.
0: I wonder how deep our canal is.
1: I know.
0: You know what I mean?
1: It's deep enough that, you know, the lift, or not lift, but the little Lime scooters, they get submerged.
9: 5 feet.
0: 5 feet.
1: Okay.
9: It was supposed to be 6 feet.
0: So if you fall off, just stand up.
1: Yeah.
0: And you'll be okay.
1: Yeah.
0: Unless you're Tony.
1: I know. I cannot
3: I'm going to start walking. I'm going to start my own thing called Willie's Walking Tours through the canal.
0: Okay.
3: Willie's Walking
0: you hold
3: Canal.
0: You hold a flag? Is it follow the flag?
3: Yeah,
0: you know,
3: that's
0: the
3: right.
0: tourist flag.
3: I hold up a balloon.
0: I see you up there. You don't have to have a balloon.
1: But your balloon isn't full of helium, so you're just dragging it behind you.
3: It floats.
9: There was a guy who did that recently in a super fancy museum, and he'd been doing it for months and just being like, oh, do you need a tour guide? Absolutely. But then he was making up everything he was saying about the paintings.
0: Oh, my God.
9: So then he got caught only because somebody had gone on his tour and then went to another museum person and was like, hey, when the guy was telling us about this painting, he said these things and these things. I have a question. And the person was like, he said what now? And who told you that?
0: Oh my God.
9: Then he got busted. But he just put on the same color jacket and walked on in.
0: I mean, why not, right?
3: Hilarious.
0: Yeah. Make a little hustle money.
1: Was he making money or was he? Oh, okay. He was taking their money. Got it.
0: Yeah. Do you want a tour guide? I'm the tour here.
1: Yeah.
0: Tour guy.
1: Yeah.
0: And then I'll take your money and then don't forget to tip me too.
1: Hilarious.
0: Just the tip.
3: Oh man.
0: We get back to that.
3: Mm-hmm. My brother-in-law and I talked about that idea when we went to Nashville because they have a lot of double-decker bus tours in different Nashville. We're like, we should create the Liars Tour where you pay for the tour but know that you're absolutely making up absolutely everything.
1: But it would be entertaining.
0: I love it. I love that. That would be pretty
3: funny. You just lie about everything.
0: Okay, we're ready. Who knows the most? Who knows the most?
3: Who knows the most about Italian stuff?
0: Okay.
3: Here's your first one. Buzz in if you think I know it.
0: Is there penal?
3: No, there's no penal.
0: No Venice penal?
3: There's only canal.
0: Okay, canal.
1: It's my favorite.
3: Here we go. That's what I heard about you, Tony. But nobody will give it to you. What a ripper off. This Italian liqueur is a made...
0: Smiley,
3: go ahead.
0: Shoot, I wish I would have got picked.
3: It was so fast you said it.
0: Was this green? I don't know. Okay. I don't know.
1: Nikki.
3: Is your guest a color
0: Midori.
3: A green?
0: Midori.
3: Nikki.
1: Is it limoncello?
3: No, it is not a limoncello.
0: That's a great guess.
1: I would like to hear the whole thing.
3: Tony, and now this could be a point. This Italian liqueur is made from almonds, and it at least tastes like almonds.
0: Oh.
3: And its name means a little bitter Italian. You probably had it in a cocktail, asked a bartender what the flavor was. What is it?
1: It's an amaretto?
3: It is an amaretto!
1: Nice. Nice job.
9: job.
3: You got it. Here's the next one. Who knows the most? Who knows the most about Italian stuff? The creation of an Adam is a mural painted on the ceiling of a famous... Nikki.
9: Sistine Chapel.
3: That is incorrect. Ta-da. Sistine Chapel.
0: I always thought that was 16.
9: No.
3: Going on the 17th.
1: It's the 16th chapel that they mean.
0: Going on the 17th.
3: Is it a bonus, a point if you tell me who painted it?
0: Oh.
9: Oh, Nikki.
3: You cannot answer.
0: Oh, just
9: Tony.
0: Me? Because I don't know.
9: Is it Da Vinci?
3: No, that's not a ride. Not the ride of Ninja Turtle. Pick another one. Also, Da Vinci, not a Ninja Turtle.
0: Huh.
3: Leonardo was.
0: Is it the guy with big afro?
3: Yeah, big afro, man.
0: Bob Ross. I think it's Bob Ross.
3: He lived for about 570 years.
0: Bob Ross is incorrect, is what you're saying.
3: It is not a crack. Michelangelo.
0: From the Ninja Turtles.
3: London. That's what I said.
0: Oh, you did. Sorry.
9: I went to a museum that had Raphael, Michelangelo, and Leonardo works, but a lot of them were, what did we just say? Leonardo?
0: Yeah.
9: His sketches of trying to get that stuff right before he did it on the ceiling. So you're looking at drawings of the two, like the David finger touching the angel type deal where he was practicing.
0: Oh, that'd be
9: interesting. It was really interesting to see.
0: Yeah. Who knows the most?
3: Who knows the most about Italian stuff? There's an Italian word in a music that means gradually getting louder. Louder and louder and louder. What is this Italian word, if you see it in a music?
0: Well, it's got to be one that I'm playing over here on Spotify, so let me just...
9: No cheating!
3: It's not in any of those.
0: Okay.
3: But is it like in a sheet music? It is a regular word in a music.
9: Well, I can't.
3: That means we're going to flourish into a louder sound.
0: Okay.
9: I know I've learned it at one point, but I don't.
3: It's sort of like what waves do on the beach before they crash.
9: Nikki. Swell?
3: No,
0: that is
3: not an Italian word.
9: I know.
1: Is it crest?
0: Crest?
3: It's so close. Do you want to try to expand into this word? David Smiley.
1: Crestacean?
0: It's Italian, though.
3: Oh, yeah. What is it?
9: A crustacean.
3: Crustacean? Are we going to say a crustacean is the word? No, that is not a right.
1: You said expand on crest.
0: It's crustating, and now it crashes.
3: It's a crescendo.
1: Oh.
3: Crescendo.
1: Sorry,
3: is the word.
1: We're not
0: crescendo.
1: Music nerds.
0: Okay, yeah.
3: That's okay. We'll do something a little easier now.
0: Okay.
3: We'll go back.
1: Disgusted by us right now.
0: Giving away tickets to the gondola rides there on the canal.
1: Yes.
0: From the Smiley Morning Show this week.
3: I think it's
9: a
3: gondola.
9: I like where you put the emphasis.
3: Gondolier. Oh.
9: Gondola.
0: Gondola. Gondolas.
3: Yeah.
9: Gondola.
3: Here's the one.
0: What is a gondola? Is that a ski?
9: You're just saying it different.
3: Yeah, it's a gondola.
0: What is the things you get on and you go up the
1: hill?
0: It's
1: also a gondola.
0: Oh, okay.
3: It's also a gondola.
0: Gondola.
3: But maybe where you went to Dollywood.
1: That's gondola.
9: How they say it. Gondola.
0: A gondola.
3: Gondola. All right, here's the next one. Who knows the most?
4: Who knows the most about Italian stuff?
3: This Italian sports car brand has a prancer. Tony.
1: Lamborghini.
3: That is incorrect.
9: Nikki wants to hear the rest.
0: Nikki wants to hear the rest.
9: I just want to hear the rest, but it came out like that.
3: It's an Italian sports car brand that has a horse on it.
9: Nikki.
3: And it's a red and a fast. Nikki.
9: Is it Ferrari?
3: That is correct.
0: That's right.
1: Yes.
0: Ferrari.
3: Nice job.
9: Thank you.
0: Oh.
3: What is our current score?
1: Nikki has 2 points. Tony has 1 point. Dave has
9: gondolas.
0: Time is running up.
3: All right, I'll go to another easy one. Here we go. Speed
0: fleeting.
3: For who knows what's
4: Who knows about Italian stuff?
3: This Italian cheese is a fancy, has a protected name.
1: Tony. Parmesan.
3: That is correct for a point. And here is your final point.
9: Okay.
3: For Tony and Nikki, who have to try to win.
0: Good luck.
9: Thank you.
3: This Italian city is it famous for what we are talking about?
1: Tony.
3: Tony.
1: Venice.
3: That is correct.
0: Venice.
1: Oh,
0: there
1: we go.
0: So Tony wins. Congratulations, Shannon. Thought maybe you would win. Yay. And Shannon, you have won. Congratulations.
10: Yay. Thank you, guys.
0: You're going on one of those fancy gondolas.
9: Yeah,
0: down on
9: go.
0: The canal. Old World Gondoliers. Thank you so much for it.
3: But when you get in, say, like, when does this take me to the top of the mountain?
0: Yeah, well, I'm going to win. This is going to
3: yeah,
0: the
3: when
0: black
3: do we get
0: diamonds.
3: On the table?
0: Hold the line. We'll get you those tickets. And thanks for listening to the Smiley Morning Show. Oh, ho.
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0: Love this, too. 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
17: By age 35, two-thirds of American men will experience some degree of noticeable hair loss. And by age 50, about 85% of men will have significantly thinning hair. 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No matter the cause, a lot of men, understandably, are frustrated by hair loss because it seems like a loss of control. 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I'm Dr. Sanjay Gupta, helping you live a better life.
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6: If your master bedroom isn't quite romantic and is more just a bed in a corner, you might want to consider romancing it up a little bit. Apparently, researchers discovered that everyone says the master bedroom is described as the most romantic room, and the second most romantic room was the master bath.
7: Oh, that's got all my stink of the day in it. That's nasty.
6: So if neither of those are romantic in your house, maybe it's time to redecorate. If you're not good at wrapping presents, it's actually a good thing.
8: Just get me a brown paper bag and some duct tape. Deal with it. There it is.
6: Studies have found that people appreciate gifts more when they're wrapped like a dumpster fire rather than the ones that are more perfectly wrapped. When the present is wrapped like garbage, people actually appreciate what's inside more because it makes what's inside look better.
9: Presents are the best way to show someone how much you care. It is like this tangible thing that you can point to and say, hey man, I love you this many dollars worth.
6: The study was done saying that where you vacation says a lot about you and mostly about how much you make. They say colder climate vacationers tend to earn higher salaries than people who pick the beach all the time.
10: I swear to you, when I have the time, I will Google them both.
6: On average, beachgoers earn about $4,000 less than those on the slopes. But yeah, because skiing is expensive and sand is free. You can take as much sand home with you as you want.
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1: Yeah.
0: A little teasy teasy.
1: Yeah, for, yeah.
0: You Smiley Morning Show. Teasing. Yeah, we'll tease Nikki's quickies.
1: Oh, quickies.
0: Yeah.
1: Yes.
0: Sorry. What's going on today? I know it's.
1: Yeah, we got to talk about there were some bachelor parties
0: and bachelorette parties
1: for Taylor Swift and Travis Kelce.
0: We're getting more of the good, the juicy stuff.
1: Oh, it's starting to get closer.
0: It's happening.
1: We'll talk about what Bunny XO was up to right after we all found out that she and Jelly Roll are getting a divorce.
0: Okay.
1: I've also got some interesting updates for you on what Jim Carrey is looking into a role he said he'd never do again. And then the next role for Tyra Banks.
0: Roll out.
1: Yeah, after the Top Model documentary came out, didn't make her look so great. She's got a new job.
0: Did anybody see that picture that the BBC like used virtual reality or whatever to create the skyline of mountains? Where was this at? This was
1: Houston. Yeah.
0: There's nothing like that.
1: There's no mountains
0: in
1: Houston.
0: Just, and all the locals from Houston are like, oh, wow, the mountains look beautiful this time of year. Here's a picture on your screen there in front of you. See those mountains back there?
1: And it's just flat.
2: And they're totally made up.
0: And that's all made up.
1: Hilarious.
0: World Cup coverage is getting roasted for adding mountains to the Houston skyline. It would be an unbelievable sight to see the beautiful Houston mountains. Unbelievable, because Houston is around 50 feet above sea level, and it is among the flattest major metropolitan cities in the United States.
1: That's amazing.
0: I don't know why they would have done that then, or trying to make it show like
1: I'm assuming
0: the world
1: the AI did it for them and just
0: went,
1: like,
0: but why?
1: Well, okay.
0: Why would you have AI do that?
1: I've been learning it. So
0: they would have told AI to put mountains in it.
1: Well, not necessarily. I've been learning a lot more about AI lately. I've been hanging out with a gentleman who knows stuff.
0: Okay.
1: A lot of gentlemen who know things.
0: What?
1: But I don't know. I'm just going like, are you smart? Let me pick your brain about what you know about.
0: Okay.
1: And it's a lot more, AI is a lot more recognizing patterns than it is going, I have the world's internet knowledge in a computer system. So sometimes when it makes a mistake like that, it's going, well, the patterns are da da da, we throw a little mountains in the back. So it's possible it's something like that.
0: I just think that's so funny.
1: It's hilarious.
0: For people from Houston are like, that's not it. Let's see. It's 8:26 here on the Smiley Morning Show. Let me know if there's any traffic going on out there, if there's any accidents.
1: There's been a lot of traffic this morning.
0: Yeah. What's going on right now?
1: We have a few things to tell you about. On the south side, 465 northbound, there's a traffic hazard between South Arlington and I-74. And then we've been dealing with I-65 northbound before Raymond Street. There's a disabled vehicle. Pendleton Pike at Shadlin, Ohio Street at Illinois, Michigan Street at Rural, and then 21st Street, both eastbound and westbound between Post and Midhoffer is closed.
0: Okay. Alrighty then. Nikki's got some creepy facts that she's going to share with us.
1: Yeah.
0: She scoured the internet and found some creepy, interesting facts to share. We'll get to that just in a second here. But some events going on this week in Indy. If you're looking for something fun to do, Miles Smith tomorrow night at Everwise Amphitheater. So we've been waiting
1: for
0: that one.
1: I love that venue too.
0: Alison Krauss will be at the Brown County Music Center. That'll be tomorrow as well.
1: Nice.
0: Alison Krauss, she sang a song. What was it called?
1: I'm sure she sang a song. Probably.
0: It was a sweet song. I can't remember what it is right now. Thursday Night Thunder at Lucas Oil Raceway Park. That's coming up on Thursday.
1: Whiskey Lullaby?
0: Nope.
1: When You Say Nothing
0: That's
1: at
0: it.
1: All.
0: When You Say Nothing at All.
1: Oh,
0: sorry.
1: Dave
0: Matthews Band. Speaking of Dave, coming up here on Friday and Saturday at Ruoff Music Center. They're doing Kroger Symphony on the Prairie. It's a tribute to Elton John and Billy Joel. I've been to that one before. That's good. That'll be Friday and Saturday. They got a couple of dudes that do.
1: Yeah, they know what they're doing.
0: Were we together on that one?
1: We were, yeah.
0: That was really
1: gross.
0: Fun.
1: You guys were dating?
0: Yeah, we were dating back in the 80s.
1: Well, we brought our significant others because they're dating too.
2: So the optics would look good.
1: Yeah.
0: Is this so hot? Until that sun goes down below that little stage, it can be really sunny and hot.
1: Like VIP tables.
0: Yeah.
1: Because your friends had gotten this. And so
0: that's
1: it's
0: like
1: nice
0: their mother
1: and it's fancy.
0: Have their season holders.
1: But
0: you know?
1: The problem with that is in the lawn area, there's lots of trees that you can get underneath.
0: Yeah.
1: But in the VIP area, you are
0: it's
1: just
0: baking
1: sunlight. In the sun.
0: Direct
1: and
0: sunlight.
1: Dave does not like to be hot.
0: I hate hot. So
1: he gets
0: I
1: very
0: went
1: upset.
0: There, for that section, they do have air conditioned portolettes.
1: Uh-huh.
0: In trailers. You've probably been in these before.
1: Yes.
0: And it was nice. I spent most of my early minutes of the concert in the bathroom just enjoying the air conditioning.
2: Were people waiting outside?
0: Oh, no, it's a big trailer.
2: Oh,
0: so
2: there was
0: you could just sit there by the sink. And there was, a thermostat there, too, and I turned it down a little bit. So I just hung out
3: there. I was just waiting there, and that guy from the radio was just standing in the bathroom. He's been in there for like 10 minutes.
0: Hey, it's a good spot. If you know, you know. You've never been to Symphony on the Prairie.
1: But then the sun starts to go down, and it's beautiful.
0: And it's a great spot.
1: Yeah, it just gets a little hot.
0: It's funny what people bring, because I was noticing other tables. Like, there was a table next to us in that hot sun with sushi. So they brought in sushi rolls.
3: But probably straight from an ice cooler to the mouth, you know?
0: I would like to believe so, yes.
1: I'm sure it was seeing okay.
0: That, I just, even to eat sushi in the hot sun, it just isn't a thing for me. But, I did see, I'm mentioning this Elton John, Billy Joel thing they're doing this weekend, but we're giving away tickets for the Music of Disney.
1: Oh,
0: keep listening.
1: That'd be great.
0: Symphony on the Prairie, Disney. Yeah. That would be a good one,
1: too.
0: Yeah, or grown-up Disney.
3: Or your Disney adults.
0: Disney adults. What else is going on? Friday night racing at the Indianapolis Speedrome on Friday. You can look that one up.
3: The Speedrome is fun.
0: It's so much fun.
3: Yeah.
0: Indy Cigar Festival and Car Show. Ah,
3: cigars and cars.
0: Exactly. That'll be, let's see, at the Silo Auto Club on Saturday.
3: Okay.
0: S-I-L-O. I don't know if that's how you pronounce it, but I'm going to go with that. Star Spangled Sky Drone Show at White River State Park. That's coming up on Saturday. And comedian Bill Engvall will be at the Old National Center on Saturday. So anyway, there's some stuff going on. It's 8:30. Smiley Morning Show weather today. Hopefully we get some sun later today, but lots of clouds right now. We had some big storms south and southwest Indiana, even some tornado stuff. They're looking into those, but spotted tornadoes down that way. So we'll get maybe some sunshine later. 69 will be your high, hopefully. I can't promise you sunshine. Mostly cloudy.
3: Oh, how dare you.
0: Sunny and 77 tomorrow, sunny and 78 for Wednesday. And now, Nikki's Creepy Facts!
1: Yay!
0: All right, these are facts, but they're creepy ones.
3: They're creepy facts.
0: So are these fun facts? They're creepy?
3: Yeah.
0: All right.
3: I just, let's get real weird with it.
0: Let's get it.
3: Okay, this is fun. Do you know when you're reading something, even silently, the muscles of your mouth, your tongue, and your larynx actually activate? It's called sub-vocalization. So they're still sounding out the word you're reading, even though you're not saying it.
0: That's so weird.
3: Yeah.
0: Because when I'm reading stuff, or I say it, you hear me in here when I'm working on stuff after the show. Uh-huh. You know when I'm just saying now, I actually say things that I'm doing or read what I'm doing.
3: I have to say that too sometimes because my brain gets so distracted from ADHD that I have to go, and now we're going to go over here. Or we're going to click on this thing.
0: We're doing this.
3: Otherwise, I'll go there and I'll go, I don't know why I'm here.
0: Yeah.
3: I forgot.
0: It's funny.
3: If you were to take the raw ingredients of the whole human body, right?
0: Okay.
3: And refined it down to like how much those individual things in our bodies cost. For example, like oxygen, carbon, hydrogen, nitrogen.
0: The cost of it?
3: The cost of the raw ingredients of a human body is like around $130,000 if
0: that's
3: we were to
0: crazy.
3: Break us all apart. So
0: that's a lot more money than I thought.
1: Me too.
3: Yeah. So basically the typical like average adult body, like 150 to 200 pounds or something like that, 101 pounds of oxygen, 7 pounds of carbon, 15 pounds of hydrogen, 4 pounds of nitrogen, 2 pounds of calcium, and then another 2 pounds of phosphorus, sulfur, potassium, sodium, chloride, magnesium, and all that other stuff. So all of those elements
0: combined
3: are things that we would like in theory pay money for.
0: I wonder what's the most expensive, because oxygen, I doubt that went for much.
3: No, 101 pounds of it, though.
0: Yeah.
3: But how much is oxygen?
0: You can get oxygen from the air anyway.
1: But concentrated pure oxygen. Like when you go to the hospital and they put oxygen on you, that comes out of some sort of a canister.
0: Yeah, what's the least amount, the percentage?
3: The least percentage was probably the combination of 2 pounds. It was like, because each one is smaller than that, like
0: what
3: phosphorus,
0: are they?
3: Sulfur, potassium, sodium.
0: I bet those are more expensive ones.
3: Maybe.
0: That's my guess.
3: I don't know. Sodium? Salt?
0: You could have ChatGPT look it up later.
3: Probably later. Okay. Yeah. I wouldn't be able to do it right now.
0: Because I need to know that.
3: Yes. There's this fish in the deep sea. It's called the anglerfish. But the male anglerfishes don't actually like mate to make baby fishes with the females. They actually tend to be smaller. And they find a larger female. And then they bite onto them. And then they gradually dissolve into the body of the female.
0: That is gross.
1: What?
3: And when they
1: dissolve. So it's like a death sentence?
3: Yes. They dissolve. They end up leaving behind the raw material in which that lady fish needs to fertilize the eggs to make the eggs.
0: That's disgusting.
3: They just
0: melt
3: dissolve into
0: the body of another fish.
3: Blah, blah, blah, blah.
0: Angler fish.
3: Yes. You know that wearing a tie can actually reduce blood flow to your brain by 7.5%?
0: Say it one more time, sorry.
3: Wearing a tie. Can actually reduce blood flow to your brain by 7.5%.
1: I mean, I believe it.
0: Yeah.
3: Because first of all, if you really think about neckties, they're a silly nonsense fabric. We dangle around men's necks and go, this is the only way you're fancy?
1: Yeah.
3: Which is silly.
0: Even more than that, the collar. Like, I do 15 and a half or something like that. I don't know. But whatever I have is too tight. Yeah. So I've been trying to get, okay, was it too tight?
1: Yeah.
0: I got to remember the numbers when I go to... You know, get
1: because
0: my
1: you
0: white.
1: Need a bigger one.
0: Because that's what's choking me.
3: You feel like
0: me.
3: You're choking.
0: Yeah.
3: You can't
0: breathe. But you need it kind of tight. Otherwise, it looks sloppy if there's a little gap there. You know, you want it tight, but not killing you.
3: It can make you feel dizzy, nauseous. It can cause headaches. It can increase the pressure in your eyes. And if that gets too tight, like that would be bad for your eyes. And they're great at carrying germs because people don't clean them as often as they do like their regular clothing.
0: Yeah.
3: So you're just carrying around a dizzy, headachey germ fabric.
1: Yes, but also like we wear necklaces and that isn't like... There's no reason for that other than just decoration.
0: Yeah, but they're not tight.
3: I just feel bad for men because I feel like it doesn't, like that's the only fancy dangle thing you have. Well, you got two.
1: I feel like men are doing okay.
3: They're dangling some other things, I suppose.
0: Sick, Nikki.
3: Ha!
0: Just kidding.
3: Okay, then we have, you could actually die from laughing. Did you know that?
0: No. You can die from laughing?
3: There have been a handful of reported cases. Now, usually it's due to intense laughter causing a heart attack or suffocation.
0: Oh, wow.
3: But there have been people who have been known to faint from laughing too hard, and that caused injuries. Like, you fall because you fainted, and you can die.
0: Okay.
3: There are some people with narcolepsy who get temporary loss of consciousness from laughing, or any other strong emotion just makes them pass out.
0: Oh, wow.
3: And there are some very fatal, very rare brain conditions that cause uncontrollable laughter.
0: That sucks. I'm going to be a comedian. An audience member dies.
1: That
0: from
1: would
0: your
1: not
0: show.
1: Be good.
3: I mean, we were at the Kevin Smith thing. I mean, hopefully that man's okay, but we had...
0: there was a medical emergency.
3: We couldn't find a pulse and that kind of a deal. Yeah, it was really scary.
0: Bring the party down, right? Someone die at your show. It's like, everybody just go home. I mean, how could we recover from this?
3: We were concerned. Thankfully, I mean, the paramedics came and he was okay when they, alive. They wheeled him out.
0: Even if he wasn't, it's like, hey, he was fine. Yeah. Let's go.
1: Keep going.
0: Keep buying drinks.
3: Kevin Smith found a way to pick it back up.
0: Nice.
3: When you get an itch on your skin for no reason.
0: Just got an itch on my skin.
3: Bacteria.
1: Specifically bacteria.
3: The Staphylococcus aureus.
0: Staphylococcus.
3: These bacteria release a chemical that activates a protein in our nerves that then sends the signal to our brains that says you got an itch, but it's like creepy bacteria.
0: I hate that. So you can tell me that you've got an itch, or I'll see somebody else itch, and I feel like I've got an itch sometimes. Yeah. It's one of those things.
3: Uh-huh.
0: It's weird. All right, and one more.
3: One more. Let's go with...
0: Big one. Finish big. Creepy fun facts from Nikki.
3: Do you know that there's a condition in which your body can brew its own alcohol?
1: What?
0: It's called
3: auto-brewery syndrome. It's rare, but basically certain bacteria and yeast in your gut break down the carbs into ethanol. So instead of just breaking it down and using it as fuel or whatever, it's making basically alcohol in your stomach.
1: Oh my gosh.
0: Beer. Yeah. No, I need this. I'm making beer over here, guys.
3: Look at you go.
0: Okay, coming up next here on the Smiley Morning Show, we've got Nikki's Quickies in just a couple of seconds. Smiley's Nerdy News from Science coming up in a second. Plus our Goal Call Challenge.
1: Goal!
0: Just in time, we've got the World Cup going on, and we've got tickets to go to the Indy 11 and sit in the PBR deck, which is a really cool way to watch a match from the Indy 11. 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
4: 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It happens. Hire Hensley.
0: Tom.
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13: For years, we've been talking about both the positive and negative effects of being on social media. And I would say, by and large, for older adults, social media is net positive. Not all positive, but net positive. Helps them keep in touch with friends and stay social. But for younger people, social media use, especially heavy use, tends to be net negative. In fact, according to this year's World Happiness Report, youth who use social media more than 5 hours a day reported a lower level of well-being. And researchers who study this sort of thing found that many teens wish these platforms didn't even exist, and yet they can't seem to stop using them. 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
1: I called my dad for Father's Day last night, and it's just hilarious because the technical issues with this whole thing, connecting with a video call.
2: With an old person.
1: With an old person.
3: Oh, I know.
2: And did you stare at the ceiling for most of the time?
1: Well, my mom, she doesn't want to be in the videos anymore. She doesn't, I'll do a phone call. I don't want to be in video.
2: My mom is the same.
1: Yeah.
2: Man, these boomers have terrible self-images. They will not look at themselves in a picture or a video.
3: Yeah. Think about how they were raised.
2: Yeah.
1: At the end of the conversation.
2: Yeah, but they raised us that way. We got therapy.
3: That's right. Yeah. Hear that, boomers?
1: At the end of the conversation, we were using an app that I'm not used to. He doesn't have an iPhone, so we have to use like a WhatsApp or something like that. One of those type of things.
2: Facebook has it, too. I found that works pretty well.
1: Oh, say it again? Facebook. Oh,
2: Messenger,
1: video message.
2: You can do Facebook.
1: Oh, my dad's
2: Facebook
1: not on Facebook,
2: video.
1: So.
2: Oh. Okay.
1: But at the end,
2: dad is the only boomer that isn't on Facebook.
3: Uh-huh. If only he knew how much rage was out there. He could go look it up.
1: I was like, okay, bye. And then it was like, we both could not turn the thing off.
3: Oh, no.
1: And so we started then talking about, you know, plants, and I pulled up some radishes from my garden.
2: Oh.
1: And it's like, okay, I figured it out. Don't worry about it, guys.
3: Yeah,
1: I'll hang it up on this side.
2: Yeah.
1: But it was really fun. I was just hilarious.
2: Yeah.
1: Both of them was like, I don't know how to shut this thing down.
2: When my mom lived in Florida, she'd be like, I want a video. I want to see the kids.
1: Yeah.
2: And so we would call her, and then we would just stare at the ceiling. And we're like, Mom, we can't
1: Mom,
2: see
1: yeah,
2: you.
1: You got to put it, so you got to point it the right direction. I think that frustrated her, too.
2: Yeah.
1: So she doesn't like this.
3: Remember how we talked about my Father's Day gift that I got for my dad? It was that, like, endoscope camera that was waterproof and everything.
1: Yeah.
3: But there were two options you could buy. One that it connected to your phone.
1: Yeah.
3: And one that came with a little screen. And I was reading in some of the reviews, they were talking about, well, I bought this for so-and-so, but they had a really hard time using their phone with it. So I bought the one with the little screen that came with it, right?
1: That seems like it would be easier.
3: Yeah. Talked to my dad on Sunday. I'm like, Happy Father's Day, blah, blah. Do you like your gift? And he was like, well, I really do, because I used to have one of those, but then it attached to my phone. And then I couldn't figure out how to use it.
1: See?
3: And I didn't understand. I never could see anything. It was so bright. I was like, that's why I got you the screen,
1: man.
3: Once you have to use connect to your phone.
1: Bluetooth or something to connect it, and you have to sync it and all that. That is a whole nother new level.
3: Yeah, they can't do it.
1: Yeah, you were smart by getting the one with the screen. And what has he looked into? I mean, what has he looked into? A wall?
3: Well, not yet, but he's going to use it on the boat because there are a lot of leaks that he can't
1: reach
3: sometimes.
1: I love that.
3: Yeah.
1: That's pretty cool.
3: I had another girl reach out to me on Facebook. She was the listener, and she was like, my dad is also a sailing dad. I need that link.
1: Yeah.

a second. I thought we'd play a fun summer throwback. Christina Aguilera coming up in a second. As far as music, when it's time to play a song, little throwback for you. Summertime is here, folks. 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

0: Bruno Mars, 99.5 ZPL. Nice extended weekend. Everybody have a nice weekend?
1: Oh, yeah, it was
0: wonderful. Well rested, having fun.
1: I had more fun than I had rest.
0: Now, you're doing this, what is it called?
1: Feral Girl Summer.
0: Feral Girl Summer. What does that mean, Nikki?
1: Well, basically what I decided was, you know, I went through a divorce a couple years ago, right. And I needed to kind of get my life together. I thought to myself, we're going to take some time. We're not going to date. We're just going to, like, work on ourselves. Therapy out the rear end. Right. Like, that. We're going to work.
0: Ketamine, I remember that.
1: I did ketamine therapy.
0: Done it all.
1: Yes.
0: You've done it all.
1: In a medically assisted environment. I was doing it on
0: the
1: streets.
0: Of course,
1: but then I finally was feeling better. I felt like my body had calmed down. My nervous system was regulated. I want to have fun this summer. So I declared it Feral Girl Summer. I'm just going nuts. And so,
2: what does that mean? What all does that entail?
1: Well,
2: going nuts.
1: I wanted to...
2: What's the philosophy of it?
1: The philosophy being, like, So this is what I struggle and I run into. A lot of my most special friends are smack in the middle of mom life right now. And they just don't have the extra time. And I understand that. But then who am I supposed to hang out with? So I've been slowly collecting other feral ladies who are just like, I want to go out. And I'm like, me too. And so... I've been doing
0: hilarious.
1: A lot of that. I'm dinners. I went kayaking.
0: Yeah.
1: I've been on dates. And I'm dating. But I'm kind of doing the, like, I'm nobody's girlfriend.
0: Yeah.
1: I'm just going to have the best summer ever.
0: That's awesome. I love that.
1: And I have been having a blast.
2: And so you're just managing just a cavalcade of flirtatious text messages all the time. Is that what the deal is?
1: Yeah.
2: Yeah.
1: It's kind of great.
2: Is it fun?
1: I'm having the best time. And I'm honest about it, right? Like, I'm not, like,
0: sounds
1: tricking
0: exhausting
1: anyone.
0: Exhausting to me.
2: Would there come a point when there's too many to juggle, too many of those conversations to have to juggle?
1: I would say at this point I would like to back it down a little bit.
0: Oh, my God.
1: And thin the herd.
3: She was telling me about just her last week, and I was like, that is a lot.
0: Yeah.
3: You need a day off.
1: I do.
0: But it's fun.
2: What did you do in the last week? So what are,
1: okay,
2: what are
1: well,
2: some
1: like,
2: of the things you
1: see,
2: did for Feral Girl Summer?
1: I had a dinner on.
2: You got to be specific. Dinner with who? A girl
0: or
2: a
0: boy?
3: Doesn't
0: need
3: to
0: be
3: say.
0: Specific.
3: Why are you trying to do that?
1: He's doing her.
0: She'll never open up anymore if you shut her down like that. Come on. Let's see what she gives.
1: I had a date. On Wednesday, I had a girlfriend dinner on Thursday. Friday, I did kayaking, and then I had a date. On Saturday, I had Tony's birthday pool party. I thought I had a date that night, but I don't know how to read, and it was supposed to be at 11 a.m., so I blew that.
0: No.
3: So she double dated.
2: When you say all these dates, these are with different people?
1: Yeah.
2: Wow. Wow, that's incredible.
1: Uh-huh.
0: Well, what do you think?
2: So the spirit of Feral Girl Summer is just hedonistic.
1: Kind
2: of, like,
1: yes.
2: Completely, like, free.
1: And I'm always very honest with everybody and upfront about that ahead of time. Like, this is where I am. I'm not trying to be locked down.
0: Yeah.
1: And so if that's not your thing or you really want, like, a mother for your kids, I'm not the one.
0: Yeah.
2: Has anybody been like, yeah, I'm cool with it and then gotten weird about it later?
1: Yes.
2: Yeah.
1: Yeah.
2: Okay. And then you have to ditch those people.
1: Yeah. Unfortunately.
2: Well, you just ghost them or do you?
1: No. I'm
2: how
1: very
2: do you
1: honest.
2: Cut people out of Feral Girl Summer?
1: I just say the truth is, and it's sad because there are people I enjoy, but I have to say, like, look, what you want is more than I'm able to give. And I just can't match where you are. And as much fun as I'm having, I think this is just going to get sadder. Because I'm not giving you what you deserve.
2: Because people think they're going to win you over.
1: I think.
2: But you're completely committed to the mentality of freedom and ferality.
1: Yeah. And, you know, then you're not my responsibility. I don't have to get mad when your stuff never lands in the hamper but next to it. None of it's my problem. All your red flags, not my problem. I don't have to deal with any of it. You can go home.
0: Now, what are we doing tonight?
1: Tonight,
0: we got something going on? We got a date?
1: Something, not tonight. This is the first day in a while.
0: Relax.
1: But then I go back into
0: non-stop
1: dates and lunches. And I'm just going for it, man.
0: Yeah,
1: why not?
0: Do it until you can't
2: do it
0: no
2: like
0: more.
2: So much fun.
0: Or until you get a lot of diseases.
1: I'm not going to get diseases. Just because I'm on a date with someone doesn't mean I'm sleeping with them.
0: Oh, okay.
1: Yeah.
2: Dating, but does it mean that sometimes?
1: Sometimes.
2: Yeah.
1: When, okay. But it's not a first date thing.
2: Sure, yeah.
3: In a safe way.
1: Yes, 100,000%. No.
0: Absolutely.
1: None of that
0: so fun.
1: Shady stuff has happened.
0: I love it, though.
1: Yeah.
0: That's and so many things to do. There's Latin, and you live downtown. You're
1: downtown.
0: Right in the heart of all of it.
1: Yeah, like yesterday, I went to Spark is set up on the Circle, and there was like this musician. He was playing some really cool music, and I was just on my walk. So I like stopped my walk, took out my headphones, sat and watched some some, I don't know what you would call it. It was kind of rhythm and bluesy kind of deal.
0: I like that.
1: And then I went and hit on him afterwards. I was having a blast.
0: Yeah. And you didn't have to go home and get the kids ready for bed or anything like that.
1: No.
2: So, fellas, you heard that. All you have to do is position yourself in Nikki's path.
1: That is not true. Let's be very clear. I am being choosy about who I spend my time with.
2: Realize you do down here on the circle.
1: Just because you are in my DMs going, hey. Nah, it's not happening, buddies. Got to put in more work than that.
0: Feral summer. Feral girl summer. I love it.
2: I bet she'll just have a half mile of dudes playing rhythm and blues outside of her apartment.
0: What was the music she liked? Yeah, rhythm and blues, I think. I'm a jazz musician.
2: Since my baby left me.
0: Well, that is so cool.
1: Yeah.
0: And then the braless summer is coming up, too. Mix that together. Hot girl summer, all the summers.
1: No bras. We're just living our best life. Yeah, but do save your bras for the bra drive. It's coming up in July.
2: I've never known anybody to live like this, really. This is exciting for me to be able to vicariously hear the stories.
1: He does make me overshare details.
0: Yeah, my favorite. I know.
2: Yeah, then I cut her up. She'll never share again. If I ask her to tell me all of her exciting stories, she'll never share
0: again. No names, Will.
2: I didn't ask for names.
1: They get nicknames. You don't learn their names until they matters.
0: Okay, got it. All right, time for the news, guys. It's time for the news. Top three things you need to know. Julia Moffitt, who's really into soccer.
4: I love it. No, I don't care at all about the games. I'm just into everyone talking about how much they love America and how much it is, how they have been lied to their entire life about America just being terrible people, overweight people. What were some of the other things?
0: Far, you nailed it.
4: Exactly. No.
2: Only jeans and cowboy hats.
4: Like ranch dressing and Buc-ee's. It's just been heartwarming, I think, considering, politics are just so, back and forth right now.
0: Right.
4: Just gives you a warm, fuzzy feeling.
0: Yeah, no, it's exciting. It's funny. It's things that we see every day. These people are like, wow, this is cool.
1: Uh-huh.
0: I love that.
1: I always love that because when you go to other countries, we got to take them. Oh, look at this.
0: This is amazing. They're like,
1: and then we go, tourist. They come here. We're like, what do you love? That's so fun.
0: Yeah. Okay, time for the news. Top three things you need to know. Number one.
4: We're working to learn more information about a shooting that left a prominent local rap artist dead. We brought you the story last week as it happened on Friday near Washington and I-465. Police say 35-year-old Eric Butler was shot and taken to the hospital where he died shortly after. Right now, police say that Butler is better known by his rap name, Lil E. Butler's life included brushes with the law, with some past convictions for drug dealings, but those closest to him say it's only really part of his story. But again, police have not made any arrests in that case just yet.
0: Number two.
4: And oil prices rose yesterday as negotiations between the United States and Iran entered a new phase. Brent crude rose more than 1% to nearly $82 a barrel, while U.S. crude rose 2.4% to nearly $78 a barrel after President Trump said the United States could resume bombing Iran and take over the Strait of Hormuz if they try to close it again.
5: All right, who's your Buc-ee's lovers? I've got some good news for you. You may be just one step closer to getting one here in your backyard. A rezoning proposal was just submitted to the Greenwood Advisory Plan Commission to build the 74,000 square foot travel center. And it could be built south of Worsville Road and west of Collins Road. And they'll build a roundabout there for that intersection. Now, this Buc-ee's will have 120 fueling stations, and it also could have some walking trails that could be connected to Greenwood's trail system.
0: Ooh, a walking trail to Buc-ee's. No one will take that.
2: You don't go to Buc-ee's because you're into physical fitness.
0: No one will take that trail. That's funny.
2: I had the most delicious three meat of some kind sandwich, barbecue sandwich.
0: Yeah, at Buc-ee's.
2: Yeah, it was brisket.
0: It was three meats, though. It was beef, though.
2: It was shaved brisket, and it was a sausage, which I would not normally get. Like a kielbasa, like cut pieces of sausage.
0: It's almost like a Cuban sandwich where they have different meats.
2: And then a turkey, I think, was the third thing. It was gigantic, and it was so good. It was the first time I'd eaten a Buc-ee's sandwich.
0: Well, you might be getting a Buc-ee's, guys, so now you know. You heard it here first.
2: Mm. Well, well, well.
0: Smiley Morning Show, Sucky Sports. Here we go. The Fever lost to the Atlanta Dream over the weekend. They're going to play the Phoenix Mercury tonight at Gainbridge Fieldhouse downtown. Indians went 2-1 with the Iowa Cubs. They begin a series with the Scranton Wilkes-Barre Rail Riders. That'll be tomorrow at Victory Field. Corey Heim won the NASCAR race. So that happened. And then Christian Lundgaard won the Grand Prix of Road America. So next for IndyCar is not, it's mid-Ohio, but not this weekend, but next, if you're following. World Cup is in full swing. The U.S. men have won their group after beating Australia 2-0 on Friday. Woo-hoo. I was watching that out at the campsite up there in northern Indiana. It was nice. Fun to watch that. I knew there was people that came over to our site to watch.
3: Oh, fine.
2: Did you have it projected or something?
0: No, I just have a camp. I have a TV on the side of my camp.
2: Oh. Yeah, one of those compartments that opens up
0: and you pull it out
2: a little bit.
0: Nice,
2: I've seen those.
0: But there was a guy on his bike. He was going camper to camper. He's like, anybody watching World Cup? I was like, I looked at Sarah. I was like, do we want to invite these strangers to our... But they ended up being very nice.
3: Nice.
0: It was wonderful. It was fun to watch with these guys.
2: I watched that match at Ale Emporium in Avon, and it was packed with fans.
0: Was it packed?
2: It was fun.
0: Everybody's got their scarves or whatever you have to
2: their
0: wear.
2: Jerseys,
0: gear.
2: Their scarves.
0: I need
2: lots
0: to get some
2: of
0: stuff.
2: USA chants.
0: Yes. Okay, so we're still playing on Thursday. And who are we playing on Thursday night?
2: Turkey.
0: Thank
3: I'm
0: you.
3: I'm sorry, who?
2: Turkeya.
0: Turkeya. It's kind of like diarrhea.
2: Yeah, that's right.
0: But Turkeya.
2: They've been playing like diarrhea.
0: Turkey, yes.
2: Yeah, they've been doing great. So, and hopefully, you know, we get to see some new, like, interesting players we wouldn't normally get to see.
0: Yeah, they're not going to put their
2: big
0: stars in.
2: Because we've already won the group.
0: Yeah.
2: They'll put the stars in for a little bit.
0: What are we, division? Is it D or division?
2: We're Group D.
0: Group D, that's
2: what
0: group it is.
2: D. It's just that. groups of, there's four teams in each group, and the first and second place move on, and then they have a handful of third place teams that'll get to move on to, because they've expanded the elimination bracket.
0: Our soccer expert. Producer Will.
2: Yes,
0: right over here.
2: I love World Cup years. I've just some nonstop. These games are back to back to back, and they're on every day in the group stages.
0: Yeah.
2: Endless soccer.
0: I've got my old nanny Charity and her husband went to Atlanta to see Spain play.
3: Yeah.
0: Oh, they went to both matches.
3: That's awesome.
0: And it was loud. It was
2: I'm
0: crazy.
2: So jealous. I've seen a bunch of my friends out there.
0: Yeah.
2: One of my friends who lives in Seattle posted a video of being at that match.
0: Yeah.
2: Oh, it was so jelly.
0: Yeah, crazy loud.
2: We looked up tickets this weekend, and the closest one is Kansas City to go just even see a match. And the cheapest ticket is still $500 a piece.
0: I'm surprised $500, though. I mean, I keep seeing stuff on the internet. It's thousands of dollars. But
2: depending on the match.
0: But yeah, I guess you're right. Then Indy 11, our local soccer team, they beat Lexington SC and PKs in the USL Cup match. They're going to play Charleston Battery in a couple of weeks, so not this weekend, but next at the mic. Keep listening for our on-air goal call challenge, which we'll invite people to call in and say, you know what? Let's do it right now.
3: Okay.
2: Okay.
0: Yeah, call in right now, 317-228-1099. Caller 9 gets to give us our best goal.
2: Goal!
0: And if we like it, we're going to give you tickets to go to an Indy 11 match. You choose the night. And I also, kind of cool thing, you're going to be in the PBR deck. So it's a deck area to watch the game, the match. You call it a match or a game, or it doesn't matter.
2: Match or game. It doesn't matter. And, nobody cares.
0: And so, but we're looking for someone that wants to do the challenge. So I want to hear you really get into it.
2: Yeah.
0: You know where you hear the
2: like
0: announcers.
2: Like a Spanish announcer.
0: Goal!
3: Yeah.
0: So if you can do that. And we like, it's not...
2: Como esta? Donde esta la biblioteca?
0: Call now, 317...
2: Who are you? Where's the library goal? That's all I know.
0: 317-228-1099 if you want to call in and give us your best goal. Then we'll get your news, or we just got news. Oh, we're done with that stuff. Oh, I forgot where we are. Told you we were going to take you back. A little throwback for you. This is Christina Aguilera, Genie in a Bottle, 99.5 Z.

0: 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Nikki, I know you got your feral girl summer.
1: Yes.
0: I was thinking I would do an unferal guy summer for me, which would just be married, old married guys that don't do anything.
1: Yeah. You're mowing the lawn.
0: Hey, you're mowing the lawn. We're just like, hey, what are you doing?
1: Mowing the lawn.
0: Why don't I put the kids to bed? Yeah, just terribly boring.
1: Unferal.
0: I'm jealous of Nikki. So jealous. Let's see here. It is a Monday. It's the Smiley Morning Show. It is our on-air goal call challenge. Yeah, just in time for the World Cup. We're giving away tickets for you to sit or stand or whatever you want to do at the PBR deck. And this is at the Indy 11 matches. And we're inviting people to call in and give us your best goal. And on the phone is Marquita.
1: Hi, Marquita.
2: Good morning, guys.
0: Just curious, have you been watching some of this World Cup stuff?
2: I actually have not. I said I was going to try and tune in this week. This weekend was really busy, so okay. I did not catch anything.
0: Were you part of Nikki's feral girl summer?
2: Oh, you know, I actually kind of was.
0: Oh, really?
1: Ooh.
0: Get it. What were you up to? What were you doing?
2: Well, you know, I went to a couple bars and stuff. It was a little thing out here in Kokomo for Juneteenth Father's Day weekend.
0: Nice.
2: Yeah, that's it was fun. Really nice. I quite enjoyed myself.
0: Yeah, you should.
1: Marquita.
0: You should. Okay. All right. We're going to have you do your best goal. Okay. Let me see if I have any music for this.
1: Mm-hmm. Mm-hmm.
0: I feel like I should, but I don't know that I'm going to find it. That's okay. I'll play this one again. Okay. Anytime you're ready, hit it.
1: Her phone cut her off.
0: It was so loud, you cut out.
1: Yes, it's not your fault. Your phone cut out, so maybe just
0: do
1: a little quieter.
0: You gotta hold it. You gotta hold it.
2: Go!
0: That's really good.
1: I love it.
0: That's really good.
1: She did a great job.
3: I felt it.
0: Nice job. You're feeling it. All right, yeah, I'm going to give you a couple of tickets to go to the PBR deck at an Indy 11 matchup. You choose the game you'd like to see, and great job. Thanks so much
1: for listening
0: to our show.
2: Thank you. Love you guys.
1: Love you, too.
0: Hold the line here.
4: Movies.
1: Use it. Everything.
5: Everything pop culture.
6: Now.
5: These are Nikki's Quickies.
0: Nikki's Quickies, what's going on today?
1: Okay, well, we believe we've got the bachelorette parties for Travis and Taylor Swift.
0: No way.
1: Yeah.
0: Really?
1: Yeah, so what happened was she was out in Rhode Island at her house. There were some photos of what we think was her in white and a bunch of some girls in black and taking photos and things like that. Somebody thought they recognized one of her, you know, famous friends. They're like, oh, yeah, I think that might be a famous friend. But then Travis has been out and about, like, bacheloring it up with, like, they've been partying kind of on and off since Wednesday in L.A. So they've been, you know, restaurants, members-only restaurants, dance clubs, NASCAR race.
0: Members
1: he's all over
0: only.
1: The place.
0: I know of these restaurants. They're private restaurants.
1: Not anyone can just walk in. Absolutely. And then there was a bakery that posted in Los Angeles, like, a photo of a cake that says one more ring on it. And they're like, hey, we got to do Travis Kelsey's bachelor party cake. And then someone was like, for real though? And they're like, no, yeah, for real. That was his bachelor party cake. So they had it. So
0: this is going on. So when is the date they're thinking?
1: What we think it's going to be is July 4th weekend at Madison Square Garden. That seems to be what all the things are hinting to. I'm just shocked that we just have access to that information. It seems silly, crazy to me.
0: All eyes are on her Rhode Island mansion. I mean, she can't walk by a window without people looking with binoculars.
1: Which, to me, makes it feel even more possible that, like, it's not going to be there because it's just too obvious. But maybe I'm wrong.
0: Yeah,
1: I don't know. Speaking of this kind of stuff, so we had heard last week that Jelly Roll filed for divorce from Bunny XO.
0: That's right.
1: And this has been, like, since May we found out that they haven't been together. Their date of separation was listed. And she's a little bit a social media messy where, you know, like, you watch a couple from your high school get divorced and then you watch all the drama unfold on the Facebook pages. You know, she was retweeting things or, reposting stuff about being with, you know, guys that don't treat you right or, like, things like that.
0: Yeah.
1: Or, you know, in her heart, she always knew, like, that kind of stuff.
0: Yeah.
1: And then she did the newly single hot girl night out, which is what you do. You get all hot and you go out with your friends. They take a ton of photos of you and you're partying like crazy. And then we post it all and be like, wow, she's living her best life.
0: Yeah.
1: She doesn't need him at all. So she did that as well. Now, there is an inside source that is a friend. Again, this is take this with a grain of salt, but that that things are still amicable between the two of them and that they might still plan on having a baby together despite not being together.
0: It's interesting.
1: It is interesting. Odd. I don't know.
0: Why would you do that?
1: Yeah, but there is a thing. Huh. Agreed. It does sound more difficult, but, you know, to each their own, I suppose.
0: I guess.
1: Why
0: do we have to take it with a grain of salt?
1: Because we don't know if this friend is a real friend.
0: No, but what about a grain of cinnamon or maybe, something
3: cinnamon.
0: Else?
3: Cinnamon isn't really a grain, though. It's
4: and
3: very
4: it's a more
3: small.
4: Expensive spice.
1: Yeah.
0: How about an oat? That is a grain.
3: A grain of grain.
0: We'll take it with a grain of oat.
4: Yeah.
0: It doesn't sound right.
4: Take it with an whole wheat shot.
1: Oh, okay. Have you ever heard somebody say, like, oh, that person's not worth their salt, or, like, certain things like that? It's kind of a double meaning.
0: So that's where that's
1: from
0: coming
1: Latin.
0: From?
1: It also means wit or sense.
0: Oh.
1: So take it with a little bit of... sense about
0: yeah.
1: you.
0: Okay.
1: But there was also...
0: Be cautious with it.
1: Yes.
0: It couldn't.
1: In 77 CE, which I don't even know what that is, but there was an encyclopedia of sorts of talking about with different poisons and blah, blah, blah, and a grain of salt was believed to make the potion harmless or easier to swallow or less dangerous. Huh. So who knows? There's a couple of options. A grain of salt.
0: You ever get that pink salt?
3: I do have Himalayan salt.
0: Himalayan.
3: Yeah. Not Himalayan.
4: Is that salt you eat?
0: Yeah.
4: Well, I've got a Himalayan salt lamp now that I think about it.
0: What does that do?
4: Well, it's supposed to put salt in the air.
0: It does?
4: Yeah.
1: Remember we went to that salt cave once?
3: Yeah.
0: Do you feel like it's doing something for you?
4: Yeah. My skin has never felt
0: your
4: saltier.
0: Your wife is just licking your skin.
4: That's right.
1: I
4: woke up and there's a deer in my bedroom licking my neck.
0: It's like those cow licks. You remember?
1: Yeah.
0: The pastures, they have this brick salt cows would lick on.
3: We used to get them for the deer, too.
1: One time, my neighbors had a barn. They had salt licks. One time we licked it. After the cows had licked
0: so
1: it.
0: So salt.
1: Just to see what
0: gross.
1: It tasted like.
0: What did it taste like?
1: Salt.
4: Of course.
1: That makes
4: sense.
1: We were dumb kids. Yeah. We needed to learn the hard way.
4: I always like, when you put salt back into your water softener, the salt dust does plume up into the thing.
0: Happens
4: and then
0: you,
4: it fills your nostrils and mouth.
0: I deal with that all the time, too.
4: But I'm like, this is just salt, right?
0: You can put this
4: in your mouth?
0: I mean, I guess so, because, it tastes like it and certainly smells like it.
1: I don't think the lamp people would say do with that.
4: No, I'm not eating the lamp. I'm eating the water softener salt.
0: The Kelligan salt or whatever you put in the thing.
4: I'm not eating it intentionally, but I'm like, I think it's okay, because it's just salt, right? It's all salt. Right?
0: I did not see talk about salt on the schedule today,
1: so I don't know
0: who put that in there. Coming up next on the Smiley Morning Show, I've got Smiley's nerdy news from science.
1: Ooh, okay.
0: Smiley's science segment. We weren't here on the air on Friday, so we missed nerdy news.
1: Whoops.
0: So we'll get to it next.
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0: Yeah, right.
1: This was the best day ever.
0: Yeah, you're right.
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11: For years, we've been talking about both the positive and negative effects of being on social media. And I would say, by and large, for older adults, social media is net positive. Not all positive, but net positive. Helps them keep in touch with friends and stay social. But for younger people, social media use, especially heavy use, tends to be net negative. In fact, according to this year's World Happiness Report, youth who use social media more than 5 hours a day reported a lower level of well-being. And researchers who study this sort of thing found that many teens wish these platforms didn't even exist, and yet they can't seem to stop using them. Experts we talked to largely suggested two things. Ideally, along with your friend group, take some time offline. Also, try to recurate your algorithm so it shows you posts that'll make you feel good. I'm Dr. Sanjay Gupta, helping you live a better life.
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8: If your master bedroom isn't quite romantic and is more just a bed in a corner, you might want to consider romancing it up a little bit. Apparently, researchers discovered that everyone says the master bedroom is described as the most romantic room, and the second most romantic room was the master bath.
9: Oh, that's got all my stink of the day in it. That's nasty.
8: So if neither of those are romantic in your house, maybe it's time to redecorate. You're not good at wrapping presents. It's actually a good thing.
10: Skip me a brown paper bag and some duct tape. Deal with it. There it is.
8: Studies have found that people appreciate gifts more when they're wrapped like a dumpster fire rather than the ones that are more perfectly wrapped. When the present is wrapped like garbage, people actually appreciate what's inside more because it makes what's inside look better.
11: Presents are the best way to show someone how much you care. 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
8: A study was done saying that where you vacation says a lot about you and mostly about how much you make. They say colder climate vacationers tend to earn higher salaries than people who pick the beach all the time.
12: I swear to you, when I have the time, I will Google them both.
8: On average, beachgoers earn about $4,000 less than those on the slopes, but yeah, because skiing is expensive and sand is free. You can take as much sand home with you as you want.
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0: 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I would drink an espresso right now if I could. You know
1: yeah,
0: what I mean?
1: Yeah.
0: Would you drink one?
1: Yeah.
0: You like espressos?
1: Yes.
2: At that point, that's too much caffeine for me this late in the day.
0: Yeah, yeah. I know. Like on the weekends, my wife's like, you want a coffee? I'm going to Starbucks. I was like, no, I don't need it now.
1: Yeah.
0: So I'm not going to, you know, drill caffeine. And I have to have it, you know, when we do the show.
1: So, my niece just got a job at Java House.
0: Yeah.
2: Oh, yeah.
1: And it's her first job, but she doesn't drink coffee.
0: Oh,
1: so
0: funny.
1: She's like, I'm like, so nervous
0: like?
1: Because I have
0: don't
1: to
0: ask
1: like,
0: questions.
1: I have to make all these
0: That's
1: drinks.
0: That's hilarious.
1: And I don't
0: yeah.
1: really drink any of it.
0: Yeah.
1: Like, they'll teach you. Don't worry.
0: Yeah. That's like a bartender. You got to try the drinks. You
1: yeah.
0: know, if you're making one, you use the straw. You know, I see the bartenders do it. Like, let me try.
1: Yep.
0: Try a little sip of that one.
1: Yeah.
0: Oh, that's okay.
1: Put the straw
0: that's
1: in there.
0: That's what it tastes like.
1: Ah.
0: Alrighty. Then Smiley Morning Show weather, stormy last night. So to the south and southwest, there's even some spotted tornadoes down that way.
1: Yikes.
0: So yeah, we're all good up here in the beautiful city of Indianapolis, and it's going to be mostly cloudy, maybe some spotty showers this morning, but 69 will be your high today. Sunny and 77 tomorrow, sunny and 78 on Wednesday, and right now it's 62 degrees. And now on with the show. Nerdy news.
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0: Happy birthday to Tony.
1: Woo-hoo.
0: Yeah. Yeah, it was Tony's birthday yesterday. It was Father's Day yesterday.
1: Yeah.
0: It was the first day officially of summer.
1: Yeah, longest day of the year.
0: Yeah, longest day. Summer solstice.
1: Uh-huh.
0: By the way, Wednesday, we're going to be out giving out free ice cream from Hudsonville.
1: Yes.
0: So we're going to be doing a little broadcast live in the ZPL van.
1: Nice. So just excited.
0: Driving around looking for you to give ice cream out. So happy first week of summer. Okay. Scientists are warning that key fault lines in Southern California are now under some of the highest stress levels in the last 1,000 years.
1: Yikes. What does
0: which
1: that mean?
0: That means
1: is it
0: to panic.
1: Fall off?
6: The
0: Temis freak out.
1: California's gonna fall off.
0: Yeah, that's what it means. Well, they're suspected earthquakes that could happen in this area.
1: Oh, yeah,
6: that'll break land masses apart. It'll create a new little an island.
0: Plates. Yeah, the plates. They move things around.
6: Oh God, they're gonna have to build another bridge to get there. I don't know if that would actually happen. Would that dramatically happen where it breaks it
0: that.
6: Off in
0: I
6: our
0: doubt
6: lifetime?
0: It.
6: It breaks
0: it.
6: California off?
0: No.
1: Yeah, I don't think so.
6: Hawaii, too?
0: A new model shows pressure that has been building for more than 160 years along San Andreas Fault and another fault in that area, leaving the system in a, quote, critically loaded state.
1: Well, that means what? Is it going to explode?
0: Every Friday night, I'm in
6: the
0: a critically
6: ones.
0: Loaded state.
1: That is true.
6: Yeah.
0: While this
6: That's right. So it's drunk and it's about to fall.
0: While this doesn't.
1: Well, now, just so you know, I just looked up the San Andreas Fault.
0: Right.
1: And it's not all of California. It's really just the edge of California. So we'd lose about a quarter of
0: We're
1: California.
0: We're just going to
2: snap
0: anything.
2: Off a bit of California.
0: There's no snapping. Guys.
2: A piece of that California.
0: It's just a little.
6: But it doesn't
0: there,
6: go under. It just separates. So the tectonic plates shift and then it just creates more beachfront property. So now you get beach on two sides.
0: All right. Well, let's see here. A new study shows that millipedes were some of the earliest animals to live on land.
1: Oh, millipedes.
0: Appearing 460 million years ago. That is a long time ago.
6: That's too many years.
1: I hate those things. They're so creepy.
0: They're
1: but people say they eat spiders, so you should leave them alone.
0: Oh, really?
2: I know. But man, to have a weird alien creeping around your house.
1: Yes, it's so awful.
0: This is about 80 million years before vertebrates. So by by analyzing DNA and fossil data, researchers were able to complete the most detailed evolutionary tree of millipedes to date.
6: Wow.
0: The research suggests that millipedes helped shape the first ecosystems by breaking down organic material. So scientists are crediting them with helping setting the stage for later life on land.
1: I see.
0: So millipedes
1: Thank
0: are.
1: You,
0: have you hugged
6: Thank
0: a millipede lately?
6: No.
1: I don't want to.
0: Give them some love.
1: It would
0: love.
1: Be hard to hug them because they have so many legs.
0: Yeah, you'd have
1: legs.
0: To hug each. You'd go down the next one, hug those two arms.
1: Just think about
2: how nice their hugs would feel. A million legs wrapped around you.
1: Oh, but they're the creepy legs. They're not the happy
2: but
1: legs.
2: I bet they feel you, secure
6: yeah,
2: when they're
6: they
2: head to toe.
6: What
2: holding
6: if,
2: you had
6: a, if they don't have a hand on the end of any of those arms, then it's not doing anything for me.
1: It's poking.
0: What about a body pillow that had little arms, little insect arms coming out?
2: But I'm sorry, hugs are mostly arms, not hands.
6: That's not what I was looking for.
2: Oh, got it.
0: That's not a hand.
6: I'm looking for 100 HJs is what I'm trying to say.
0: A study from the University of Calgary found that cannabis exposure causes rats to even eat when they're already full. In other words, they get the munchies.
2: Yeah, it happens.
0: Yeah, researchers showed that this effect is driven by changes in your reward system. The study might help explain appetite changes in humans as well.
2: Yeah.
0: Munchies. Who hasn't experienced that?
2: And it does, like, there's a numbing to your stomach as well, so you almost don't feel the fullness as easily as you would.
0: Munchies. Allegedly. That's where
2: in places
0: that's,
2: where it's legal.
0: That's why we have Taco Bell. Mm. Honestly, right?
6: Yeah,
0: because of this.
1: I think you can eat Taco Bell if you aren't high.
6: No, weed is basically the millipede of Taco Bell. It set the stage for filling your stomach. Nice. Thank you.
2: You're
6: weed.
2: Welcome.
6: Milla weed.
0: Okay, I'm just going to keep going here. I don't have time for anything but more interesting stuff.
1: Okay.
6: Well, good. Me neither.
0: This is a little bit of a Father's Day thing for you guys here.
1: Okay.
3: Daddy! Oh, hello, Daddy.
7: Hey, Dad.
8: Who's my father?
9: I am your father.
10: I am your father.
11: Your father's right.
12: Lots of love to my dad for supporting me in all my wild days and all my wild ways. Hi, Dad. Thanks for all you do for us. Happy Father's Day.
0: Nice Father's Day yesterday.
1: Aww.
0: We door-dashed in some Thai food. After I mowed the lawn before the rain came, my wife is bossy. She's like, you got to mow that lawn.
1: Yeah.
6: On Father's Day?
1: You.
0: That's what I said. On Father's Day?
1: She's so mean.
0: Bossy.
6: Yeah.
0: So, anyway.
6: My wife was trying to get me not to do things because I always have to be busy.
0: Yeah.
6: But I don't mow my lawn anymore. You know, I've got my robot assistant.
1: Yes.
0: My wife has got a Microsoft Excel sheet with 4 or 5 different robot lawnmowers. She wants me to look at, so I've looked a little bit at it. I'll have to show it to you.
6: Just let her pick.
0: Because you have
6: it.
0: Some experience.
6: Just let her pick.
0: Yeah, she wants me to be a part of it. This is a Father's Day gift. That is my big, big gift.
1: So she's like, mow it one last time, baby.
0: I don't know how long it takes to order those things. They come pretty quick to your house?
6: Okay. Yeah, just like
0: easy to set
6: you
0: up.
6: Order.
0: Yeah. Easy to set up.
6: I thought it was.
0: Any tips on those? There's different ways. GPS or there's also...
6: Do not get the wire fence. Get the GPS one.
0: Okay.
6: And get the one that has a cell connection to it.
0: Okay. Because
6: then you can remotely control it from wherever.
0: Ooh, I like that. Go out. Does it have a video on it so I can see in front of it? Or?
6: No, I wish it did.
0: That'd
6: be
0: kind of cool.
6: Amazing if it had like a little...
1: I have a question though. How do you keep someone from stealing it?
6: It has a security mechanism included that if you touch it or
0: it starts spinning and chops you up.
6: Yeah.
1: Oh, no.
0: Why not, right?
6: It starts shrieking because I've had to do it where it gets stuck and you lift it up and it starts wailing and it sends you an alert, and then it's also geofenced, so if it leaves your property
0: it
6: sets off an alarm, it alerts you, and it also starts tracking.
0: That's pretty cool.
6: Would be crazy. It would be insane to try to take it.
0: I never thought of that.
1: Yeah.
0: Have you thought about it?
1: I've been thinking about it, but that was my husband's first thing was like, if you're spending $2,000 on something, what prevents somebody from just walking away with it?
0: I've never thought of that.
6: They can try, but it would be really loud and annoying. They would also be tracked. You'd also have to have a code to be able to get into the system to turn it off.
0: Oh, is that right?
6: Yeah. So there's no way that...
0: Just keep wailing.
6: Yeah, it'll just keep wailing. And if you don't know the code, you'd have to basically smash it with a hammer. And then at that point, why'd you steal it?
1: Right.
0: I like that it would turn on and just start chopping their hands off.
6: Yeah,
0: it's got some sharp blades there ready to go.
2: I mean, that's what they would do with thieves, you know?
0: Okay, I got a little Father's Day segment that I'm going to share with you in a couple of seconds here. And I'll invite you to call in, too, and be a part of it. But weather today, 69. We've got some clouds, maybe some sunshine later. Hopefully.
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21: 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And I would say, by and large, for older adults, social media is net positive. Not all positive, but net positive. Helps them keep in touch with friends and stay social. But for younger people, social media use, especially heavy use, tends to be net negative. In fact, according to this year's World Happiness Report, youth who use social media more than 5 hours a day reported a lower level of well-being. And researchers who study this sort of thing found that many teens wish these platforms didn't even exist, and yet they can't seem to stop using them. Experts we talked to largely suggested two things. Ideally, along with your friend group, take some time offline. Also, try to recurate your algorithm so it shows you posts that'll make you feel good. I'm Dr. Sanjay Gupta, helping you live a better life.

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1: 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Oh, hello, Daddy.
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3: Who's my father?
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5: I am your father.
6: Your father's right.
7: Lots of love to my dad for supporting me in all my wild days and all my wild ways. Hi, Dad. Thanks for all you do for us. Happy Father's Day.
0: Lovely Father's Day yesterday. There is a thread online where dads and their kids are anonymously revealing their best don't tell mom about this moments.
6: Okay.
0: This one's from a father. While building an outdoor playset for my five-year-old, I drilled a screw completely through a board and into my shoe, barely stopping as it broke skin. I dropped a string of profanity right in front of him. We are sworn to secrecy to this day. Dad,
6: I feel like that's an acceptable time to use, obscenities.
0: Yeah. A dad confronted his 11-year-old daughter over a plastic baggie with dried plant material that he found in her desk, but it was just catnip. The dad and the daughter agreed this serious talk will remain between them.
7: Honestly, I would tell my spouse just because it's a funny story.
0: It is funny. From a kid, I was with my dad, and we thought it was a good idea to start a small fire on a wooden porch. We put it out, but the wind must have kicked it up because we came outside the next day, and there was a giant hole burned into the porch.
7: At least it was just that.
0: Yeah, no kidding. It could have been worse. My dad told me, hey, don't tell your mom. I'll get that fixed.
6: Hilarious.
0: My dad said he was up late playing a Zelda game and woke up his 8-year-old son on a school night and snuck up downstairs so he could see that he had found a secret passage so they could see where it went together.
7: That's adorable. Sometimes you got to do stuff like that. Yeah. That's fun.
0: I love that one. From a father, I took both kids out at around 13 to show them how to drive in a big empty parking lot. They loved it, and I enjoyed a little secret with them for a while.
6: Aww.
0: So it was kind of nice. Hope you had a great Father's Day. Thanks for listening to the Smiley Morning Show. Back tomorrow, we're going to call a grand prize winner of a Doja Cat flyaway.
6: Ooh.
0: Hopefully that'll be you. Get ready.
6: Ooh.
0: Hoosiers, be near your phone tomorrow.
6: Exciting.
0: Okay. And before we go, we did make a couple of mistakes. Oh, my God. You're probably like, wow.
6: What? That's so shocking.
0: Yeah. What a shocker.
6: Doesn't feel like us.
0: Here are today's Smiley Morning Show corrections.
7: Tony is not 75 years old or 67 years old. If you squint your eyes and plug your nose during a downtown gondola ride, you won't actually think you're in Venice. Tony didn't get her name from her mom, who knew she was tone deaf even before she was born. Smiley didn't ruin the secret sound by guessing, opening up Cool Ranch Doritos. The prize money for the secret sound does not get sent in 6 to 8 weeks by courier. We don't know if Will's love making noises is what's preventing him from getting any, but it is highly possible. Tony's not going to print off map quick. Tony is not going to print off
6: this
7: map.
6: This is me messing up everything.
0: Shoot.
6: So I did was I gave you the incorrect one instead of the one
0: The incorrect corrections, which is hilarious, really.
6: I have been failing so hard in life.
0: Fine.
6: I was so proud of myself for getting all my things done right, and I didn't.
0: Okay.
6: I'm sorry.
0: Just add that into the mix tomorrow. Add the corrections from today to tomorrow's.
6: I did.
8: Thank you.
0: Have a good day. Now let's see if I can load this up quickly, too. I'm struggling a little bit over here, too.
6: That one I could do if you need me to.
0: Bring up the show clothes. Stand by. Checking for mail. While that's checking, I just want to remind everybody to have a great day today.
6: Yeah, do it.
0: Really get out there and do it.
9: Thank you for reminding me.
0: Yeah, because if I wouldn't have told you, you would have probably never had any fun.
9: No.
0: Well, get out there and have fun.
10: I'll do it.
0: All right.
6: Do you want me to do it?
0: Yeah, you do it.
6: This has been the Hidden Valley, the hottest of our valleys edition of the Smiley Morning Show, day number 5,827.
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6: Produced by Will. Tony's bikini put a little feeling in his Vera Wang half and back.
0: Come on.
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0: Oh, my God.
6: Behind the scenes help from intern Mesa. Off praying to the Ralph Gods Mun.
0: Oh, God.
6: 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Hire Hensley.
0: That's right.
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99.5 ZPL. I'm Will. Welcome to Middays. Happy Monday, guys. It's summertime. Beautiful days. 60s and sunny for the next couple of days. And be sure you get that ZPL app and get our stream. You can listen to us everywhere on it. Do it. It's free.

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1: 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This song came out at the beginning of February. 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

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Then come up with your guess tomorrow morning.

Olivia Dean, the Bossa Nova Queen. What's up? It's Will. Happy Monday, guys. Carmel Fest is coming up July 3rd and 4th. It starts noon on that Friday, July 3rd, and then the parade is 10:30 in the morning on July 4th. 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
12: A Better Life with Dr. Sanjay Gupta.
13: A colleague of mine went to a meeting of the Primetime Seniors the other week. There are programs like this all over the country for people in their 60s, 70s, 80s, and beyond to stay active. It's not just something to keep older folks busy. It helps to keep their bodies in shape and their brain sharp. Showing up with a good attitude is a must, and research shows that having the right mindset actually does lead to better physical aging. So if you need some suggestions to boost your positivity, experts we talked to recommended focusing on goals, which can boost your confidence. Practice gratitude, they said. One of the seniors my colleague met told her that just waking up in the morning is, quote, better than the alternative. That's true. Focus on the things you can control. Diet and exercise. And very importantly, surround yourself with positive people, because that can be contagious. I'm Dr. Sanjay Gupta, helping you live a better life.
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5: Today it's going to be in the upper 60s and partly cloudy all day, drops into the 50s tonight. And then tomorrow it's going to be in the upper 60s and mostly sunny. There you go.
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And so this is for that big, World Soccer Tournament that's happening right now. The U.S. men play in it Thursday. 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
1: Sweet, sweet Justin Bieber. Sweet Biebs. I wonder if he pitches his voice up in this one like he did in UConn. Or does he just sound like the man he is? It's called Speed Demon. Let's

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Carmel Fest. You know, their big 4th of July celebration. July 3rd and 4th, Carmel Fest starts noon on Friday, July 3rd. And then that parade is on Saturday morning at 10:30 on July 4th. But, you know, it's the games and the activities and the festival and the food and the fun for the families at Carmel Fest. 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
9: A colleague of mine went to a meeting of the primetime seniors the other week. There are programs like this all over the country for people in their 60s, 70s, 80s, and beyond to stay active. It's not just something to keep older folks busy. It helps to keep their bodies in shape and their brains sharp. Showing up with a good attitude is a must, and research shows that having the right mindset actually does lead to better physical aging. So if you need some suggestions to boost your positivity, experts we talked to recommended focusing on goals, which can boost your confidence. Practice gratitude, they said. One of the seniors my colleague met told her that just waking up in the morning is, quote, better than the alternative. That's true. Focus on the things you can control. Diet and exercise, and very importantly, surround yourself with positive people, because that can be contagious. I'm Dr. Sanjay Gupta, helping you live a better life.
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We know it's opening something, so come up with a better guess tomorrow.

I got drive, I don't need a car. Money really all that we fiendin' for. I'm doing things they ain't seen before. Bands ain't dumb, but extreme is all. I'm a demon lord. Fall off what? I ain't seen the horse. 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

Yeah, it's Will, 99.5 ZPL. I'm done for the day. Crash is in here next. Tune in. Tune in, of course. You know, tomorrow morning, Smiley Morning Show. We've got Old World Gondolier tickets to give away, a big pack of eight, and also Symphony on the Prairie Disney tickets on the Smiley Morning Show. I'll be there tomorrow. Hope you join me. Bye. Love you.

So we're looking around Netflix last night, came across this movie called Voicemails for Isabel. It's number one in movies on Netflix. It actually looks pretty interesting. Check it out. It is ZPL.

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16: Few people now have asked me about a TikTok trend that they've come across. It's called 75 Hard. The challenge was created by entrepreneur and author Andy Frisella, who calls it a, quote, transformative mental toughness program and an Ironman for your brain. So here's what it entails. Eat a structured diet with no alcohol, drink a gallon of water, read 10 pages of nonfiction, take a progress photo, and complete 2 45-minute workouts, one of them outdoors, every day for 75 days. Quite a challenge. We asked CNN fitness contributor Dana Santis about this, who reminded us that sustainable fitness isn't about punishment or proving discipline through extremes. It's about building habits that integrate into your lifestyle in a way that feels supportive and repeatable. If you ask me, that's going to be the key to long-term success. I'm Dr. Sanjay Gupta, helping you live a better life.
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0: At 6, 8, and then in the afternoons at 5 for the weekend blast-off. 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

Taylor Swift's wedding. What's that? Well, I'll tell you, it's nothing compared to Indy's largest Independence Day celebration. It's Carmel Fest going on July 3rd and 4th. Kicks off at noon on Friday, July 3rd. 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Carmel Fest right around the corner. Let's go.

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0: degrees tonight, but I'll take it. Give that AC a little bit of a rest. Tomorrow, mostly sunny, high near 80.
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Olivia Rodrigo releasing a brand new album back on June 12th. We got some vinyls here at the radio station. Pretty nice. We could be giving them away to you very, very soon.

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1: Hit the Wall is sort of a pivotal moment in Daughter from Hell. 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It felt like the introduction to the album very immediately to me.

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0: That AC, a little bit of a break. It's going to need it coming up tomorrow for your Tuesday. Mostly sunny, high around 80.
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